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1: A few clouds this evening, then increasing near midnight and a low of zero. Friday, a mix of sun and cloud and a high of 15. Clearing Friday night and a low of minus 1 with a wind chill of minus 6. Sunshine returning Saturday with a high of 13. Sunday sunny, a high of 13 degrees. Increasing cloudiness expected for Monday with a high of 18. And Tuesday, a mix of sun and cloud, chance of showers, and a high of 19 degrees. For the latest local weather updates, visit the Low and Body Shop weather page on Steinbeck Online and the Steinbeck Online app. I'm Candace Dirksen.
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Is there something specific that you've learned about Him or His nature? 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

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So join us to consider the greatest message ever heard, the good news of the gospel, as well as sound scriptural teaching for believers, all based on the Word of God, the anchor for our souls.

0: The Bible really is a book that contains three main themes centered around one unique person, the Lord Jesus Christ. The Old Testament writings were concerned primarily with the idea that He's coming. The Messiah, the Savior, will come and visit us with salvation. Then, there is the fact that He's here. The Savior has been born and lived among His people, proving who He was and accomplishing the purposes of God. This, of course, is a central theme of the New Testament. And the final theme, well, He's coming again. Many prophecies are still waiting to be fulfilled in the coming again of the Lord Jesus Christ. On tonight's broadcast, Speaker Marvin Dirksen talks about God's promises, His wonderful patience, and His coming purposes at the return of His Son, Jesus Christ. We hope that you will stop for the next half hour and listen as Mr. Dirksen considers the question, "The Lord is coming. Are you ready?"
1: 2 Peter chapter 3, we'll read it verse number 3. "Knowing this first," Peter was writing, "that there shall come in the last days scoffers, walking after their own lusts and saying, 'Where is the promise of His coming? For since the fathers fell asleep, all things continue as they were from the beginning of the creation. For this they willingly are ignorant of, by the word of God the heavens were of old, and the earth standing out of the water, and in the water whereby the world that then was being overflowed with water perished.'" That would be Noah's flood. "But the heavens and the earth, which are now by the same word, are kept in store, reserved unto fire, against the day of judgment and perdition of ungodly men. But, beloved, be not ignorant of this one thing, that one day is with the Lord as 1,000 years, and 1,000 years is one day." Now here's the verse I'd like to look at tonight. The Lord is not slack. He's not behind schedule. The Lord is not tardy concerning His promise, as some men count slackness, but is long-suffering to usward, not willing that any should perish, but that all should come to repentance. God is not willing that any should perish, but that all might come to repentance. I'm sure all of us somewhere along the line have thought about the future. That just goes almost without saying. We look at our day planners, we look at the calendar. There are jottings that go down on specific days and months to come. There's all kinds of dates that stretch before us into the future. And you know, it's very interesting that we are creatures that are involved with the future. That's why what we've read tonight from God's Word singles out the tremendous truth of the future. And so we have noticed tonight very simply in this one verse that we have read, 2 Peter chapter 3, verse 9, concerning God's promise. And secondly, God's patience. He's long-suffering, He is patient. And thirdly, that patience and that promise has a purpose. And to me, these three truths really single out for us the great realities that all of us face. We must face the future. The future is coming. Are you ready? And in that future, we find that God has given us a wonderful promise for those who are saved especially. And yet in these days of ours, God is waiting. He's patient. He's long-suffering. I can recall all the hype that there was when the year 2000 was drawing near. And of course, there's all kinds of fears and computer crashes were forecasted and all kinds of momentous events. Well, a lot of them didn't happen. But it's interesting that the entire world was focused on the coming millennium at that moment, thinking about the future. And it was very interesting to go back in the history of mankind to try to glean some of the prophecies, some of the forecastings that men had made many, many years ago. In fact, in 1893, at the World's Columbia Exhibition, there were some of the leading thinkers of that time, and they were asked to put down on paper what they would actually foresee to be in place 100 years from then. 1893 brings us up to 1993. Now, we have gone long past that already. But it's been interesting just to read what some of these men wrote about. Thomas Talmage said that by the 1990s, longevity will be so improved that 150 years will be no unusual age to reach. Now, I don't think there's anybody here that's even close to that. If we get to be 75, we're doing well. Half of that. But this man with his brilliance thought that by 1993, 150 years would be no problem at all, that medical science would have been advanced so far. Another thinker said the confinement and punishment of criminals will occupy but little of the thought or time of the men of 1993. Sad to say, that is not the case. There's all kinds of jails that are filled to capacity. Another leading writer, Erasmus Wyman, said by the end of the 20th century, taxation will be reduced to a minimum. I wish. The entire world will be open to trade, and there will be no need of a standing army. No taxes. No standing army. I think the only man that came close to an accurate prophecy said, John Ridpath said, the houses and cities of men, built of aluminum, shall flash in the rising sun with surpassing brilliance. And I think that is true as you approach some of the cities. You see the sun dazzling on the buildings of glass and marble and aluminum steel. People are concerned of the future. As you know, the God of the Bible is concerned with the future. And God is concerned with your future. And perhaps that's exactly why you have come to this meeting, and we're very thankful to see you in the audience tonight. Because without a doubt, in all of our souls and all of our minds, there has come the question, where am I going? Where will I be 100 years from now? Where will I be for all eternity? Have you asked those questions? Have you ever thought about those things? Well, this book has the answers. And that's why what we have read tonight focuses for us the tremendous promise of God. God is not tardy concerning his promise, as some men count slackness, but is long-suffering to usward, not willing that any should perish, but that all might come to repentance. I've often thought that as we look at this book, we can see three very, very vast themes. When I think of the Old Testament, I think of men that looked ahead, and they were given a tremendous prophecy, a tremendous truth, a tremendous promise. They were made aware that there would come a moment when a Savior would be sent. And you know, if I could just make it very simple tonight, these men wrote very simply, he's coming. He's coming. Watch for him. I have wondered sometimes that Isaiah, as he took up his pen and by the inspiration of the Spirit of God, he began to write of the one that would come. A virgin shall conceive and bring forth a son, and his name would be called Emmanuel, God with us. Isaiah, what are you writing? This is amazing truth, he would say. But I can tell you with absolute assurance that there's going to come a moment when a virgin will bring forth a son, and he will be known as Emmanuel, God with us. But the same prophet took up his pen at a later date, perhaps in Isaiah 53, and he wrote about that one who would be coming. And he wrote these words, if he is despised and rejected of men, a man of sorrows and acquainted with grief, and we hid, as it were, our faces from him. He was despised, and we esteemed him not. And then he wrote, but he was wounded for our transgressions, he was bruised for our iniquities. And as Isaiah and other prophets wrote, they wrote of the one that was coming. And you know, for centuries, men looked for that moment. They looked for that coming. And yet, one night, the news came from heaven. You will recall in Luke chapter 2 that there was a moment when shepherds were watching their flocks by night. Just another night. Perhaps these men were talking about the prophecies of the Old Testament. Simple men, and yet no doubt God-fearing men, waiting, looking for the promise. And unexpectedly, one night, the heavens were lit up in a supernatural way. An angel came, and he said to those simple shepherds, don't be afraid, fear not, for behold, I bring you good tidings of great joy, which shall be to all people. For unto you is born this day in the city of David a Savior, Christ the Lord. And as those men ascertained the truth of that proclamation, the whole emphasis changed. And men began to pick up their pens again. Matthew, Mark, Luke, and John. You know what they were writing? They said, he's here. He's here. Look at him. He's here for all to see. The very purpose of the gospel message is to introduce to you the Savior of the world. He really has come. And though that event and that singular life was lived almost 2,000 years ago now, yet that amazing person that perfect man, the spotless Lamb of God, the very Son of God in our midst, his power, his influence, his claims still affect us today. He is the only Savior for sinners. Let me ask you tonight, do you know him personally? Have you received him as your Savior? Because the truth of the gospel is, he's here. You know, that's not the end of the story. And what we have read of in 2 Peter chapter 3 takes us now to another vantage point, to another emphasis. And there were men that picked up their pen again on the basis of the fact that he had come and he accomplished a work of salvation for us. And they began to write of this tremendous truth, Jesus Christ is coming again.
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1: I don't know if that's good news for you, but oh, I tell you, that is great news for every believer. Jesus Christ is coming again. In fact, the Bible says it's a blessed hope. It's a hope that fills us with anticipation. And I'm not sure how you view this poor sinking world, but I can't help but be, I was going to say impressed. I don't think that's the right word. It's almost a sense of burdened. It's almost a sense of growing darkness as we see the horrific crimes that are marking our day. And as the days grow darker, the promises of God grow brighter. And that's why as Peter picks up his pen, he said, God is not behind schedule concerning his promise, as some men count slackness. And tonight I can tell you that the very promise of his coming is right on schedule. You know the very basis of his promise are the very words of the Savior himself. In that upper room, he gathered his own around himself. And he said, I'm going to go and prepare a place for you. And if I go and prepare a place for you, I will come again and receive you unto myself, that where I am, there ye may be also. The Savior's desire, the Savior's longing is that he might have his own people around himself. And you know, that moment is going to come. When he comes from heaven by way of the rapture, it will be glory for him. Thank God it will be glory for every person who's saved. We'll be snatched away. We'll rise to meet him. And as Peter and Paul and John and all the apostles wrote of his coming, there were those that lifted up their eyes because they were expecting the Lord to come in their day. You know what James wrote? He wrote, the coming of the Lord is drawing near, drawing near. And if James believed the coming of the Lord is drawing near, how much nearer is it tonight in our day? In fact, the early Christians, as they would be speaking together maybe on the street or in the shop, or in their homes as they would go to leave, they wouldn't say, well, see you later. You know what they would say? Maranatha, brother. Maranatha, sister. You know what that means? The Lord is coming. The Lord is coming. And tonight, this promise is a golden truth, a golden treasure for every person who's saved. But I can tell you personally that before I was saved, before I knew this Savior, his coming brought terror to my soul. I'd heard enough of the gospel in those days to understand that when he comes, the open door of salvation will swing shut. For the Lord Jesus spoke with such emphasis and such earnestness when he says, strive to enter into the straight gate. For many, I say unto you, will seek to enter in and will not be able to. And here's the reason. Here's the moment. Here's the explanation. When once the master of the house has risen up and has shut to the door. And to make that as clear as I can, there's a moment coming when the Lord Jesus, yonder in heaven tonight, he is going to return. And when he rises up to begin the final moments of this day of grace, he will close a door of salvation. And when that door closes, it won't be opened again. The young man was listening to the gospel, but he was very flippant, he's a scoffer, very indifferent. And as he heard of that truth one night, he said to the preacher, when one door closes, another door opens. He said, that's just the way it is in life. The preacher held that young man's hand. He says, young man, you're right. When the door of heaven swings shut, the door of hell swings wide open. Promise of God is true. The promise of God is accurate. The promise of his coming is near. The promise of his coming is separating. The promise of his coming brings great gladness and great joy to those who are ready. Promise of his coming should stir every individual in our audience tonight who has never had a moment of salvation. Because if he came tonight, the redeemed will be gone. But we have read of God's patience. As we think of God's patience, we can't help but bow with amazement, with thanksgiving. God is long-suffering to usward, not willing that any should perish. Have you ever wondered at the patience of God? His promise is true, but friend, his patience is amazing, and yet is verily true. We find that God moves slowly by way of judgment. In fact, what we have read up concerning the worldwide flood in Noah's day, you know how long God prepared for that? From what I can understand, that ark was likely under construction for possibly 120 years. That's a long, long project. We think 120 days is a long project, or maybe a year and 2 months, but 120 years? Nail after nail, timber after timber. God waited. Why was he waiting? That door was open. The invitation was given because God does not want anyone to perish. Sodom and Gomorrah, those proud cities, those cities that gloated over their independence and over their sin. Before the fire of God fell, God sent messengers to that place. God had a man praying out on the hillside for those cities. God waited before the judgment of God fell. Time after time through the scriptures, we find that God waits, waits and waits and waits. And here's the reason. He doesn't want anyone to perish. You know, that reveals the character of God. That reveals his heart. God's heart has been revealed by sending his Son. God so loved the world that he gave his only begotten Son. Why did he send him? That whosoever believeth in him should not, here's the word, perish. Lose your soul for all eternity. What an overwhelming truth. The prospect of stepping into eternity without Christ, with sins unforgiven. The reality is revealed in the scriptures, horrendous. To have no hope, no exit sign, no return, no second chance. Perish. Not loss of being. To perish is loss of well-being. To miss and lose every blessing that God had in store for you. God does not want anyone to perish. Because his heart is a heart of love. His heart is a heart of concern because, you see, the place to which people are advancing tonight was never prepared for people. I hope you understand that tonight. Hell was never prepared for people.

0: and he waits that you might come to know him. Here's the purpose, that individuals will go on to repentance. You say, why doesn't it say that they'll go on to salvation? Because you see, apart from a change of mind, apart from acknowledgement of need, there'll be no salvation. God is not willing that any should perish, but that all might go on to repentance. A change of mind. I trust tonight that you might understand that this promise is true, it's accurate, it's coming. That God desires that you might change your mind about your course. You might turn to the Savior, and you might find salvation and life and forgiveness in Him.
1: Yes, friend, the Lord still patiently waits. He's looking for repentance, a true change of mind concerning your need and God's provision. The Lord Jesus Christ is coming again. We don't know when. It could be before this day ends. We are praying that you won't delay any longer. Come to the Lord Jesus Christ for salvation. Only then will you be ready for that next momentous event circled on God's calendar. 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My name is Glenn Todd. Thank you once again for listening. And we invite you to join us again next week at the same time for Anchor Point, where we believe that Christ alone is the anchor for the soul.

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1: Good evening, I'm Judy Peters. Mainly cloudy tonight with a low of zero. A complete look at your forecast details after the news. Steinbeck City Council has formally endorsed a new 30-unit supportive housing project called The Bridge on Third. The project was presented to the city last month by Steinbeck Community Outreach and Eden Healthcare Services. Mayor Earl Funk told council this week that this housing development will greatly impact the community.
2: This project will directly address a critical gap in our community, first with homelessness, the frequent hospital visits as well, and emergency demands, emergency service demands, and also giving people in our community quality of life.
1: The development also includes approximately 1,000 square feet of clinical space, allowing Eden Healthcare Services to provide on-site mental health supports, such as counseling and psychiatric care. Four teenagers were arrested in Bossier for allegedly shooting Orbeez guns at other youth. On Tuesday afternoon, Bossier RCMP were notified that a vehicle was driving around the community and those inside were shooting Orbeez guns at other youth walking on the streets. An Orbeez gun is a toy gun used to shoot water-absorbing beads. Bossier RCMP located the suspect vehicle on Park Street. It was pulled over and officers arrested all four occupants, ranging in age from 15 to 17. Police say they seized four Orbeez guns as well as ammunition for them. Officers also spoke to 16 youth who were shot at. Steinbeck RCMP say a motorist faces numerous charges after an arrest early this morning. At 6:40 a.m., police responded to a report of a vehicle driving dangerously on Branch Street in Steinbeck. According to police, this complaint was similar in nature to a number of complaints in recent weeks. Steinbeck RCMP say that after a timely but thorough investigation, officers located the vehicle and the driver. The motorist was arrested along Ashford Lane for a number of criminal offenses. Police seized a suspected taser, counterfeit money, drugs, and an open container of liquor. No additional information is available at this time. The Academy of Learning Career College in Steinbeck has hosted its largest graduating class of 58 students this spring. Lewis McGaw, a manager at the Academy of Learning, says the number marks a significant increase from the usual average of 30 to 35 graduating students over the past decade. Stream us anytime, anywhere. Download the Steinbeck Online app to take us with you and to stay up to date on the local stories that matter.
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4: A few clouds this evening, then increasing near midnight and a low of zero. Friday, a mix of sun and cloud and a high of 15. Clearing Friday night and a low of minus 1 with a wind chill of minus 6. Sunshine returning Saturday with a high of 13. Sunday sunny, a high of 13 degrees. Increasing cloudiness expected for Monday with a high of 18. And Tuesday, a mix of sun and cloud, chance of showers, and a high of 19 degrees. For the latest local weather updates, visit the Lowen Body Shop weather page on Steinbeck Online and the Steinbeck Online app. I'm Candace Dirksen.
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1: Good evening. I'm Judy Peters. A low tonight of 0 and then a high tomorrow of 15 degrees. A complete look at your forecast details in a moment. Steinbeck City Council has formally endorsed the Bridge on 3rd, an affordable, supportive housing project proposed by Steinbeck Community Outreach and Eden Healthcare Services. The 30-unit development is aimed at addressing homelessness and housing needs in the city. Councillor Jake Siemens appreciates the positive impact this project will have in supporting vulnerable residents and made these comments at the City Council meeting this week.
2: The Steinbeck Community Outreach has been around for 20, 25 years. Eden Mental Health has been around for longer. They both have a good track record working together with the province and the various departments of the province. And under the mental health and under the homelessness, under the underprivileged and so on. So I think this is very important. It doesn't solve all our issues, but it's a step in the right direction.
1: Council voted unanimously to provide a formal letter of endorsement of the project. Steinbeck RCMP say a motorist faces numerous charges after an arrest early this morning. With more, here's reporter Shannon Duick.
3: At 6:40 a.m., police responded to a report of a vehicle driving dangerously on Brand Street in Steinbeck. According to police, this complaint was similar in nature to a number of complaints in recent weeks. Steinbeck RCMP say that after a timely but thorough investigation, officers located the vehicle and the driver. The driver was arrested along Ashford Lane for a number of criminal offenses. Police seized a suspected taser, counterfeit money, drugs, and an open container of liquor. No additional information is available at this time. I'm Shannon Duick.
1: The Academy of Learning Career College in Steinbeck has hosted its largest graduating class of 58 students this spring. To tell us more, here's reporter Carmel Clamore.
4: Louis McGaw, a manager at the Academy of Learning, says the number marks a significant increase from the usual average of 30 to 35 graduating students over the past decade.
5: In the healthcare space, we would have had total grads of 44, many of which already are in the field working because often they will get a job offer coming out of practicum. And in the independent learning business related, we graduated 14 in total.
4: McGaw says they expect enrollment numbers to remain strong in the future. I'm Carmel Clamore.
1: The Baskets of Hope campaign returns this year with a chance to support Southeast Cancer Support Services. Executive Director Cindy Rempel-Patrick says a limited number of baskets are still available to order with pickup this weekend.
6: These pots are perfect for Mother's Day. 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Yeah. And you're going to put flowers on your yard. 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
8: A few clouds this evening, then increasing near midnight and a low of 0. Friday, a mix of sun and cloud and a high of 15. Clearing Friday night and a low of minus 1 with a wind chill of minus 6. Sunshine returning Saturday with a high of 13. Sunday, sunny, a high of 13 degrees. Increasing cloudiness expected for Monday with a high of 18. And Tuesday, a mix of sun and cloud, chance of showers, and a high of 19 degrees. For the latest local weather updates, visit the Lowen Body Shop weather page on Steinbeck Online and the Steinbeck Online app. I'm Candace Dirksen.
9: Hi, I'm Dr. John Neufeld, and you're listening to Back to the Bible, Canada's Bible Minute. Ephesians 1, 7-8, speaking of Jesus, says, "In him we have redemption through his blood, the forgiveness of our trespasses, according to the riches of his grace, which he lavished upon us." You know, the word redemption comes from the world of slavery. A redemption is the price that would be paid to set a slave free. And the cost of setting us free from our slavery to sin and the just judgment that would follow came at a high price indeed. 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It was paid according to the riches of His grace. Indeed, this redemption price was lavished on us. 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

Friends, as we join together in these next few moments, which we call the quiet time, it is our prayer that this may be a time of help and encouragement to each one. I was just looking here in the Holy Scriptures, the Word of God, and how we ought to spend more time reading God's Word, but I see here in Job where it says that they cause the cry of the poor to come unto him, and he heareth the cry of the afflicted. When he giveth quietness, who then can make trouble? But I'm so glad that we can look to him for the quietness and the peace in our heart, and we can see, just like it says here in the Holy Scriptures, who then can make trouble? So may God indeed give quietness to each of our hearts today as we sing some of these old songs of the faith. We'll be reading from the Scriptures without comment in just a few moments. Our hymn singer is Joseph Barclay with Lauren Whitney at the pipe organ. No matter where you are, across land or across sea, out on some of the islands of the seas, some of the large cities, perhaps maybe in a little village somewhere, or in a little suburb somewhere, or out in a very remote place, you can join right along with us as we sing these songs of praise, as we read from the Word. Joe's going to sing one of the old songs of the faith, Joyful, Joyful, We Adore Thee.

Thank you, Joe, and thank you, Lauren. You know, friends, as we come to you by means of radio, isn't radio a wonderful voice, though? My, in every land in the world, there seems to be a radio station, as you're joining with us today. By means of this powerful voice, we're able to sing these songs and able to speak out the message that God has for us. What a blessing. Well, you know, there is a song that speaks just what I'm saying. We've a story to tell to the nations that shall turn their hearts to the right. A story of truth and mercy. A story of peace and light. A story of peace and light. We've a message to give to the nations that the Lord who reigneth above hath sent us his Son to save us and show us that God is love. We've a Savior to show to the nations who the path of sorrow hath trod, that all of the world's great peoples might come to the truth of God. For the darkness shall turn to dawning, and the dawning to noonday bright, and Christ's great kingdom shall come to earth, the kingdom of love and light. The message of Christ our Savior. What a wonderful message to tell to the nations. Lauren plays for us this gospel hymn today. Lauren?

Well, that was a militant song, and may our message be given out in a militant way. We need to push forth with this wonderful message. We're going to open the pages now of God's Word to the book of Psalms today, reading the 63rd Psalm. It isn't a long psalm, just 11 verses. We trust, however, as we read this portion of the Word of God, that it may be a blessing and help for each of our lives. O God, thou art my God. Early will I seek thee. My soul thirsteth for thee, my flesh longeth for thee in a dry and thirsty land where no water is, to see thy power and thy glory, so as I have seen thee in the sanctuary. Because thy loving kindness is better than life, my lips shall praise thee. Thus will I bless thee while I live. I will lift up my hands in thy name. My soul shall be satisfied as with marrow and fatness, and my mouth shall praise thee with joyful lips. When I remember thee upon my bed and meditate on thee in the night watches, because thou hast been my help, therefore in the shadow of thy wings will I rejoice. My soul followeth hard after thee, thy right hand upholdeth me. But those that seek my soul to destroy it shall go into the lower parts of the earth. They shall fall by the sword. They shall be a portion for the foxes. But the king shall rejoice in God. Everyone that sweareth by him shall glory. But the mouth of them that speak lies shall be stopped. O God, thou art my God. Early will I seek thee. My soul thirsteth for thee. May God bless this portion of his word to our hearts today.

friends, shall we lift our hearts in just a word of prayer? Our Father in heaven, we do thank thee today for thy willingness to make a way for us to become worthy by trusting in thy Savior, thy Son, our Savior. We thank thee for the message of thy word that we read from day to day. The fact is, we thank thee today, dear Father, especially for thy word itself that tells us of the one who has made a way for us to be reconciled unto thee. We thank thee, dear Father, that thou dost give peace and quietness unto our hearts as we come unto thee, and while all of the turmoil of the world might be trying to crowd in, that as we turn aside in these few moments, dear Father, that thou dost give us the quietness of the knowledge of peace with thee. And if thou be for us, who can be against us? How we thank thee for this truth. Now we thank thee again, dear Father, for our Savior. We pray that thou wouldst cause us to carry the message to our friends and neighbors, wherever they may be, that they too may have this peace, this hope that can bring help in these days of need. We ask this in Jesus' name with thanksgiving. Amen.

Thank you, Joe. Thank you, Lauren. Friends, we trust that these few moments have been a time of blessing and a time of help for you. We trust that you'll do just as Joe was singing, a help to publish these tidings. Tidings of Jesus, which indeed are tidings of peace, peace with God through faith in Him. By the way, if you'd like to have a copy of the special book of poems that we have prepared as a free souvenir, for those of you who joined with us in this broadcast, we'd be glad to send you one without charge. Just address The Quiet Time in care of this station to which you're listening. It's time for us to go now, and we say goodbye, dear friends. May God richly bless you.

Jason Blaine and Dance With My Daughter is the early morning show is now underway on Friday, May 8th. I'm Chris Sumner, of course, heading towards 6 and the official start of today's morning show around the breakfast table. And we have a jam-packed guest list this morning, and it is highlighted by none other than six-time Olympic medalist Cindy Klaassen. I had the opportunity to speak one-on-one with her last night during a fundraising gala that I was emceeing. I'll be sharing some of that conversation about her Olympic career, as well as how she has lived her faith throughout her life. So listen for that once we get started. Right now, it's time to look at the weather for the weekend. Let's have a look at your Mother's Day forecast. Partly sunny Friday, wind north 30 this afternoon, high 15. Partly cloudy tonight, then clearing overnight with a northerly breeze and a low of minus 1. Sunshine Saturday and 10. Mother's Day Sunday, sunny and 13. Monday, a mix of sun and cloud and a high of 17, close to average, 19 where we should be for May 8th. It's currently 4 degrees in Steinbach, Richer, Kleefeld, and Winnipeg, minus 1 in Sprague. Wind is from the east at 8, and the relative humidity is 56%. Stay ahead of the weather with a full 7-day forecast on the Lowen Body Shop weather page on the Steinbach online app. So in addition to Cindy Klaassen, Olympic gold medalist, being one of our guests on today's morning show, we'll also get you set for another new episode of Made in Manitoba, featuring the return of Winnipeg's Noah Dirksen. More than 3 years has elapsed since the last time we had him on the program. His new album doesn't come out till May 21st. It's called Grace on the Skyline, but he's giving us the very early opportunity to share some of those songs with you this weekend. In addition to that, let's talk about our Mother's Day weekend plans. We'll do that shortly after 6. And right now, let's get back into some music. Ryan Cook and Sonny Akers, Marty Robbins, and this is Prairie Oyster, Man in the Moon.

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1: Let's have a look at your Mother's Day forecast. Partly sunny Friday, wind north 30 this afternoon, high 15. Partly cloudy tonight, then clearing overnight with a northerly breeze and a low of minus 1. Sunshine Saturday and 10. Mother's Day Sunday, sunny and 13. Monday, a mix of sun and cloud and a high of 17, close to average, 19 where we should be for May 8th. It's currently 4 degrees in Steinbach, Richer, Kleefeld, and Winnipeg, minus 1 in Sprague. Wind is from the east at 8, and the relative humidity is 56%. Stay ahead of the weather with a full 7-day forecast on the Lowen Body Shop weather page on the Steinbach online app.

0: and also giving people in our community quality of life.
1: The development also includes approximately 1,000 square feet of clinical space, allowing Eden Healthcare Services to provide on-site mental health supports such as counseling and psychiatric care. And a community cleanup effort is returning to Labrocque this weekend, giving residents a chance to pitch in after a long winter. With more, here's reporter Afton Berg.
2: Ian Dickey with the Arm of Labrocque says the Team Up to Cleanup event offers multiple times for everyone to take part.
3: So this year we're doing it a little bit different. We're still having a week-long like opportunity for businesses and individuals to go out and clean up the community for the week if that works better for them. But then we're also having a cleanup day, an organized cleanup day on the Saturday.
2: Volunteers can meet at the High Life Center at 9 a.m. on Saturday, with a barbecue to follow at 11:30. I'm Afton Berg.
1: And a local explorer is preparing for a remote northern Manitoba expedition in early June. Shane Thiessen plans to hike up to 80 kilometers through unmarked wilderness to reach an unconfirmed waterfall north of Thompson.
4: I found another waterfall that looked like it's going to be worth traveling through the bush to find.
1: Thiessen hopes to document the journey and showcase Manitoba's lesser-known landscapes. And whether you're on the go or at home, stay in the loop. With the latest local stories, download the Stanbeck Online app and stream us live.
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1: Today, we're expecting a mix of sun and cloud, reaching a high of 15 degrees. Tonight, partly cloudy, low of minus 1. Tomorrow, sunshine and 10. Mother's Day Sunday, sunny and 13. And for Monday, partly sunny and 17 degrees. We've got a mostly clear sky across southeastern Manitoba. In Niverville, Winnipeg, Grandval, Vida, Sprague, Cleefeld, Richard, St. Pierre, it's 4 degrees. In Steinbach, wind is from the east at 8 kilometers an hour, humidity at 56%, and it is plus 4. Get all your weather details on the Lowen Body Shop local weather page on Steinbach Online. I'm Addie Lowen.
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1: Good morning, I'm Addie Lowen. Today we're expecting a mix of sun and cloud, reaching a high of 15 degrees. Tonight, partly cloudy, low of minus 1. Tomorrow, sunshine and 10. Mother's Day Sunday, sunny and 13. And for Monday, partly sunny and 17 degrees. We've got a mostly clear sky across southeastern Manitoba. In Niverville, Winnipeg, Grandville, Vida, Sprague, Clifelt, Richard, St. Pierre, it's 4 degrees. In Steinbach, wind is from the east at 8 kilometers an hour, humidity at 56%, and it is plus 4. Get all your weather details on the Low and Body Shop local weather page on Steinbach Online.
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3: Seeding is starting off to a slow start across the prairies. Seeding is most advanced in Saskatchewan, but well behind historical averages. According to the crop report, just 3% of the provincial crop has been planted, compared with the five-year average of 12%. Crop extension specialist Kim Stonehouse.
4: Colder temperatures, excessive runoff, frozen soils, and washed out roads and that kind of thing are limiting the seeding progress.
3: Oilseed specialist Sonia Wilson says it's a similar situation in Manitoba.
5: We've had a cooler start to the season, and there was definitely some standing moisture still in a lot of fields. We have had some warmer temperatures that have helped. We are only 2% seeded across the province as of May 5th. As compared to 8% last year in the spring when it was quite a bit warmer at this time.
3: Alberta's crop report comes out later today. For Golden West, I'm Glendale Allen Vossler.
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6: Head coach of the U15 Eastman Wildcats, Jason Platt, says he's very encouraged about what he's seen so far through practice and that he is excited for the upcoming season.
7: Our team is looking pretty good. We did lots of work in the gym over winter. We used the batting facility at the EHPC as well for hitting practice throughout winter. So yeah, the team, the girls are looking really good, and they're really chomping at the bit to stay outside and play some games coming up.
6: The season officially starts in less than a week. At the 2026 Centennial Cup in PEI, Marlon Edwards scored the first ever Niverville Nighthawk goal on the national stage and then scored the last goal of the game, helping the Nighthawks over Summerside 5-4 in overtime. In the NHL playoffs, the Hurricanes ran through the Flyers 4-1 and now lead the best-of-seven series 3-0. And in the PWHL, Game 3 goes to Montreal, who edged Minnesota 2-1. And now Montreal leads the best of 5, 2-1. For all your scores, stories, and everything sports, check out the False Front Golf Simulator sports page on SteinbachOnline.com. I'm Dave Anthony.
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0: Allie Slate, the story of your life, Ronan Keating with Landslide, and past Made in Manitoba guest, Indian City with the best on this Friday morning show. It is May 8th, a very pleasant morning to start the day as we're seeing temperatures well above freezing. That is two thumbs up. And we're looking at daytime highs somewhere between 14 and 16 with a mainly sunny start and possibly a few clouds rolling in later today. Well, it's not every day we have the opportunity to welcome an Olympic medalist to the morning show, let alone a six-time medalist and Canadian sport icon. Last night, I emceed a fundraising banquet where speed skating champion Cindy Clawson was the special guest. I had the privilege of conducting a fireside-style chat with her on stage in front of the packed crowd. Our conversation was wide-ranging, touching on her life after competition, her faith, and, of course, her Olympic career, starting with the historic five medals she won at the 2006 Winter Games.
1: In my mind, I just thought to myself, if I can just do better than the last Olympics, then I would be satisfied. And I knew in the back of my mind I had a chance, like every distance I was racing in, I had a chance at medaling, but I just thought, if I could do better than last time, like I will be happy with that. And so I went into those games not having like huge expectations, and I did better than I had expected.
0: Was there any point during that 2006 Games that you felt like something special might be happening, that perhaps you were doing something that may end up being the first time it had ever been done?
1: You know, as I went through the games, I mean, people were mentioning things, and I would get interviewed after my races, and they were saying like, oh, you're on track to get this record. But I really didn't put it into my mind. I didn't give it much thought, because one plan that my coach and I had going into those games was we're just taking it one race at a time. You race that race and then celebrate or do whatever. And my family was there too, so I would usually go out for dinner with them. And then the next day I got to put that race behind me, because I was racing every third day at the games. So I just didn't have time to really dwell on the races before or the races. Like, I just had to move on to the next race. And so I didn't really think about that until I finally finished my last race, the 5,000 meter. And I was really shocked, and I just felt very blessed to have been able to race there and do so well.
0: Six-time Olympic medalist Cindy Clawson spending time with me before our fireside chat conversation last night during a fundraising banquet I emceed in Winkler. I'll share more of my conversation with the speed skater after 8 o'clock when we touch on her faith and how it sustained her through the challenges she faced during her competitive career. A look at a Mother's Day weekend forecast on the way.
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5: Good morning, I'm Addie Lowen. Today we're expecting a mix of sun and cloud, reaching a high of 15 degrees. Tonight, partly cloudy, low of minus 1. Tomorrow's sunshine and 10. Mother's Day Sunday, sunny and 13. And for Monday, partly sunny and 17 degrees. We've got a mostly clear sky across southeastern Manitoba. In Niverville, Winnipeg, Grenthal, Vida, Sprague, Kleefeld, Richards, St. Pierre, it's 4 degrees. In Steinbach, wind is from the east at 8 kilometers an hour, humidity at 56%, and it is plus 4. Get all your weather details on the Low and Body Shop local weather page on Steinbach Online.
6: Hello, I'm Len Hart from Menno Home in Grenthal. A moment of meditation from the Upper Room Devotional Guide. The Bible reading today is from James 5:16. The prayer of a righteous person is powerful and effective. Thought for the day? Prayer is something we all can do for God's kingdom.

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3: Seeding is starting off to a slow start across the prairies. Seeding is most advanced in Saskatchewan, but well behind historical averages. According to the crop report, just 3% of the provincial crop has been planted, compared with the five-year average of 12%. Crop extension specialist Kim Stonehouse.
4: Colder temperatures, excessive runoff, frozen soils, and washed out roads and that kind of thing are limiting the seeding progress.
3: Oilseed specialist Sonia Wilson says it's a similar situation in Manitoba.
5: We've had a cooler start to the season, and there was definitely some standing moisture still in a lot of fields. We have had some warmer temperatures that have helped. We are only 2% seeded across the province as of May 5th. As compared to 8% last year in the spring when it was quite a bit warmer at this time.
3: Alberta's crop report comes out later today. For Golden West, I'm Glendalee Allen.

0: is heading deep into northern Manitoba in search of a little-known waterfall that could be the province's tallest. Shane Thiessen will hike off-trail through bush and cross rivers to reach the site.
1: There's no trail, there's no official route, right? So it's going to be straight through the bush based off of satellite footage. And I think it looks doable. The only big obstacle I see here is that there is a small river I'm going to have to cross at one point.
0: Thiessen expects to hike 80 kilometers to reach the waterfall north of Thompson. The expedition is planned for early June. And a community cleanup effort is returning to LaBroquerie this weekend, inviting residents to help tidy up after the winter season. The Team Up to Clean Up initiative includes both a flexible week-long cleanup and an organized event tomorrow. Volunteers are invited to meet at the High Life Center starting at 9 to pick up bags and gloves before heading out across the community. Cleanup efforts will then wrap up with a barbecue at 11:30 to thank participants. Organizers say the event is open to both urban and rural areas, including highways, ditches, and neighborhood roads. And morning, noon, and night, Stomach Online keeps you connected to stories that matter in the Southeast. 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
0: Today, we're expecting a mix of sun and cloud, reaching a high of 15 degrees. Tonight, partly cloudy, low of minus 1. Tomorrow's sunshine and 10. Mother's Day Sunday, sunny and 13. And for Monday, partly sunny and 17 degrees. We've got a mostly clear sky across southeastern Manitoba. In Niverville, Winnipeg, Grandval, Vida, Sprague, Clefelt, Richard, St. Pierre, it's 4 degrees. In Steinbach, wind is from the east at 8 kilometers an hour, humidity at 56%, and it is plus 4. Get all your weather details on the Lowen Body Shop local weather page on Steinbach Online. I'm Addie Lowen.
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0: We're celebrating Mother's Day a little early on this Friday morning show. We'll be sprinkling in themed songs of that nature throughout the day. JJ Heller, A Mother Like You. It is Friday, May 8th. Mother's Day is coming up on Sunday. We're looking at a partly sunny day in southern Manitoba, highs between 14 and 16. Well, right now we're joined by Irina Ivanov-Bissonnette from the Tri-Hospital Dream Lottery. Tonight, midnight, is the spring bonus deadline. So, Irina, what do we need to know?
1: Yeah, today's Tri-Hospital Dream Lottery is $58,000 spring bonus deadline. So that's midnight tonight. You can win cash, cars, travel, and more. 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And it's also, this year, we have the biggest ever grand prize draw. You can choose a dream home package worth over $1.7 million or the largest cash option of $1.35 million.
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6: Good morning, I'm Addie Lowen. Today we're expecting a mix of sun and cloud, reaching a high of 15 degrees. Tonight, partly cloudy, low of minus 1. Tomorrow's sunshine and 10. Mother's Day Sunday, sunny and 13. And for Monday, partly sunny and 17 degrees. We've got a mostly cloudy sky across southeastern Manitoba. In Cleefeld, Richard St. Pierre, it's plus 4. Niverville, Winnipeg, Grunthal, Vida, Sprague, it's 5 degrees. And in Steinbach, wind is from the north-northeast at 12 kilometers an hour. Humidity at 61%, and it is plus 4. Get all your weather details on the Low and Body Shop local weather page on Steinbach Online. I'm Addie Lowen.

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3: 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It is Thursday, May 7th. We do have a mostly cloudy sky. Loving that. The sun is trying to get through this morning. We will have lots of sunshine, though, this afternoon and right through to Mother's Day weekend. And wait, does that mean that spring may have actually arrived or is on the cusp of arriving? I'm okay. You know what? I love it. Sunshine and warming weather on the weekend, and not just any weekend. This is Mother's Day weekend. I know local greenhouses are going to be packed.

0: Good morning. I'm Addie Lowen. Thanks for listening to AM 1250 Radio. It's Friday, May 8th, and a very special day for our family. Two birthdays. One, my cousin Irene. Happy birthday, cuz. The other, my dad, Mr. Tops, longtime realtor in the Southeast, supporter of many local profits, including Eden East, the MHV, and Adult and Teen Challenge in Steinbach. He's also a husband, father, grandfather, and great-grandpa to 20 littles. So good. Ben Taves, happy birthday, 86th. Love you. I love you, Dad. Thanks for being my cheerleader through life and a mentor. And a little secret, Dad and I are both born in Paraguay. Great, now I need a tissue. All right, moving on. Today is Hanover School Division Day 2, Steinbach Garbage and Recycling Day 1 for the great folks living along 1st, 2nd, 3rd, 4th Streets, Lexington Village, and the south of McKenzie Subdivision, where many homes will be hosting garage sales this weekend. That's in the south of McKenzie Subdivision. The other one is over at Stonebridge Crossing. That's north of Lowen Boulevard. And, of course, you can find more great places to shop and spend all your loonies and toonies. Just go to garagesalejunkie.ca. The link is on our website, steinbachonline.com. And while you're doing all that tomorrow, be sure to swing by the MHV. Their doors are open wide, no admission fee, as we celebrate both our province's birthday and Mother's Day. The Mennonite Heritage Village Museum staff and volunteers promise a lot of fun, while the cooks in the kitchen at the livery barn are ready to serve up Vranice and Schmontfot, and you can wander the buildings. They're open. Also this weekend, a motocross in Grunthal, Hanover Ag Rough Stocks School in Grunthal. Let's see what else is going on this weekend. Oh, Vita Shevchenko students, you got one more performance of Robin Hood tonight. Steinbach Christian School students, Sherlock Holmes, the Baker Street Irregulars tonight and tomorrow. What else is going on? La Brokerie cleanup day tomorrow. We have got, Gord Bamford and Matt Zimmerman are performing for the 25th anniversary of Hanover Egg. That's at the Pat Porter in Steinbach, and of course on Sunday, Mother's Day.
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0: Good morning. I'm Addie Lowen. Today we're expecting a mix of sun and cloud, reaching a high of 15. Looking ahead to mid next week, we could be reaching 30 degrees. More weather details are coming up in just moments. So a petition aimed at bringing a vote on cannabis retail stores to Steinbach residents is gaining momentum. Toba-grown owner Jesse Lavoie says the group has already collected more than 1,200 signatures in just over 2 weeks. The petition needs 3,300 signatures to trigger a public vote on the issue.
5: The big overwhelming comments we get across both people who sign the petition and people who do not is people are upset that the city council hasn't given them the opportunity to vote on this topic again. The last time this was voted on was almost 8 years ago, before we had real-time data on legalization.
0: The campaign has 90 days to collect signatures. Meanwhile, Stombeck City Council has formally endorsed a new 30-unit supportive housing project called The Bridge on Third. The project was presented last month by Stombeck Community Outreach and Eden Healthcare Services. Mayor Earl Funk told council this housing development will greatly impact the community.
6: This project will directly address a critical gap in our community, first with homelessness, the frequent hospital visits as well, and emergency service demands, and also giving people in our community quality of life.
0: The development also includes approximately 1,000 square feet of clinical space, allowing Eden Healthcare Services to provide on-site mental health supports such as counseling and psychiatric care. And a community cleanup effort is returning to La Broquerie this weekend, giving residents a chance to pitch in after a long winter. With more, here's reporter Afton Berg.
7: Ian Dickey with the arm of La Broquerie says the Team Up to Cleanup event offers multiple times for everyone to take part.
8: So this year we're doing it a little bit different. We're still having a week-long like opportunity for businesses and individuals to go out and clean up the community for the week if that works better for them. But then we're also having a cleanup day, an organized cleanup day on the Saturday.
7: Volunteers can meet at the High Life Center at 9 a.m. on Saturday, with a barbecue to follow at 11:30. I'm Afton Berg.
0: And a local explorer is preparing for a remote northern Manitoba expedition in early June. Shane Thiessen plans to hike up to 80 kilometers through unmarked wilderness to reach an unconfirmed waterfall north of Thompson.
9: I found another waterfall that looked like it's going to be worth our traveling through the bush to find.
0: Thiessen hopes to document the journey and showcase Manitoba's lesser-known landscapes. And whether you're on the go or at home, stay in the loop. With the latest local stories, download the Stombeck Online app and stream us live.
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0: Good morning, I'm Addie Lowen. Today we're expecting a mix of sun and cloud, reaching a high of 15 degrees. Tonight, partly cloudy, low of minus 1. Tomorrow's sunshine and 10. Mother's Day Sunday, sunny and 13. And for Monday, partly sunny and 17 degrees. We've got a mostly cloudy sky across southeastern Manitoba. In Cleefeld, Richard, St. Pierre, it's plus 4. Niverville, Winnipeg, Grunthal, Vida, Sprague, it's 5 degrees. And in Steinbach, wind is from the north-northeast at 12 kilometers an hour. Humidity at 61%, and it is plus 4. Get all your weather details on the Lowen Body Shop local weather page on Steinbach Online. I'm Addie Lowen.
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12: Seeding is starting off to a slow start across the prairies. Seeding is most advanced in Saskatchewan, but well behind historical averages. According to the crop report, just 3% of the provincial crop has been planted, compared with the five-year average of 12%. Crop Extension Specialist Kim Stonehouse.
13: Colder temperatures, excessive runoff, frozen soils, and washed out roads and that kind of thing are limiting the seeding progress.
12: Oilseed Specialist Sonia Wilson says it's a similar situation in Manitoba.
14: We've had a cooler start to the season, and there was definitely some standing moisture still in a lot of fields. We have had some warmer temperatures that have helped. We are only 2% seeded across the province as of May 5th, as compared to 8% last year in the spring when it was quite a bit warmer at this time.
12: Alberta's crop report comes out later today. For Golden West, I'm Glendalee Allen Vossler.
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20: Head coach of the U15 Eastman Wildcats, Jason Pled, says he's very encouraged about what he's seen so far through practice and that he is excited for the upcoming season.
24: Our team is looking pretty good. We did lots of work in the gym over winter. We used the batting facility at the EHPC as well for hitting practice throughout winter. So yeah, the team, the girls are looking really good, and they're really chomping at the bit to stay outside and play some games coming up.
20: The season officially starts in less than a week. At the 2026 Centennial Cup in PEI, Marlon Edwards scored the first ever Niverville Nighthawk goal on the national stage and then scored the last goal of the game, helping the Nighthawks over Summerside 5-4 in overtime. In the NHL playoffs, the Hurricanes ran through the Flyers 4-1 and now lead the best-of-seven series 3-0. And in the PWHL, Game 3 goes to Montreal, who edged Minnesota 2-1. And now Montreal leads the best of 5, 2-1. For all your scores, stories, and everything sports, check out the False Front Golf Simulator sports page on SteinbachOnline.com. I'm Dave Anthony.
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0: Good morning. I'm Addie Lowen. Thanks for listening to AM 1250 Radio. Looking like we've got a cloudy start to the day, though. Sunshine expected this afternoon, warming up to 15 degrees, what I'm liking, though, for Mother's Day Sunday. The sunshine, of course, 13, pretty nice on the south sides of many buildings. Probably warmer, hopefully warmer. But then, just like that, the mercury is going to rise into the mid to high 20s by the time the May long weekend rolls around. I don't know. I do want to trust the forecast, but wow, that'll be a nice change from the rather crisp and a blustery spring that we've had so far. So we'll get to more of those weather details coming up. But right around the corner, I know it's weird, but we're going to be talking June and a pretty big event here in the Steinbeck in Southeast area, the Agape House Family Fun Day. It's a teddy bear fun day of sorts. We've got Carly Coop recently chatted with Lisa Fast from Agape House talking about their need for teddy bear donations.
1: Teddy Bear Fun Day coming up on June the 6th. And you guys are looking for, or Agape House is looking for, stuffed animal donations. Why are these so important to the success of the day?
2: Mm-hmm. So kind of part of Teddy Bear Fun Day is that the intention is it's a family, free family event. So with teddy bears, the idea is that there's an adoption tent, so kids can come and adopt a teddy bear for free. You know, they name it, they bring it through the clinic to get a checkup. So even if we, even if people might have some teddy bears that might have, you know, some stitches needed or things like that, it actually kind of works in our favor, because then the kids could take the teddy bear through the clinic. And then we have some nurses on staff who are going to be patching up teddy bears as well. So really, it's just to kind of create the day.
1: Right, right. So you are looking for, you're needing some teddy bears so that you can, these can be adopted out during the day. What kind of stuffed animals are you hoping people are going to donate? Is there anything specific, or is Stuffy just what are you looking for?
2: We are just looking for stuffies of any kind, I would say. We probably aren't maybe hoping for too big ones,
1: right?
2: Or too big of any, just because we have to store them all before Teddy Bear Sunday. So we are maybe not wanting like the biggest stuffies out there, but really, it's an opportunity for, you know, kids to come pick a stuffed animal and, you know, make a day out of it.
1: Yeah. What are some of the reactions? Yeah. What are some of the reactions you've seen from kids in the past when they receive a stuffy or a teddy bear?
2: Oh, it's so sweet. You know, they get to name it. And then when they bring it through the checkup, they can get, you know, Band-Aids on it. Maybe the stuffed animal needs glasses. It's just, it's really sweet to see. And then we always have, you know, kids who are coming back for more. So it's really just, a great opportunity for kids to come out and, you know, spend the day with their family and also learn about the community some more.
1: Yeah. What do you think it is about teddy bears and stuffies that just draw us in, especially as kids?
2: I think it's just, you know, the comfort that they provide. And for some people, you know, those stuffed animals go through with them through adulthood, right?
1: Yeah.
2: Some of us, we still have some of those childhood stuffies with us. And with kids, it's something that I think provides like security and safety.
1: Mm-hmm. Absolutely. Yeah. And so we can help you out with that by donating a teddy bear. Where can we do this? What do we need to know to donate some teddy bears?
2: So if people want to reach out to us, by giving us a call, so 204-326-6062, people are also welcome to reach out, you know, like through our website if they prefer. And then we can arrange for a spot for drop-off, or we're also happy to pick up as well.
0: So good. Thank you, Lisa, for taking the time. Thank you, Carly. And if you do have spare teddy bears, what a great way to support moms and kids in the Southeast.

0: We're celebrating Mother's Day weekend a little early here on the morning show with themed music sprinkled throughout the day, as music director Eva Hyde has done a wonderful job of selecting some special songs like that one, Haley Benedict and Things My Mama Says. Well, Zach Drieger in studio this morning. No worse for wear after volleyball last night. You're dragging your arm around. What's going on?
1: Yeah, I don't know. I took, there's one guy who can hit absolute missiles.
0: Okay.
1: In our men's rec league, and I was a little too casual digging one yesterday, and it was my left arm too, which is a pretty useless piece of equipment on my body, and needless to say, it got whacked pretty good, and does not feel very nice this morning, Chris.
0: Okay, so, well, I'm hoping all it will take is maybe an Advil or two, and you'll be back on it.
1: Yeah, here's hoping.
0: Yeah,
1: I mean, it's only once a week, so.
0: Well, you got a week, right, to heal up.
1: Yeah.
0: So, Seymour Canada online auction continuing today. It's been the theme this week on Did You Know, as I've been inspired by the items that you can bid on summer family vacations right across Western Canada.
1: Yeah.
0: So we're going to do that again.
1: Okay.
0: So, just a hop, skip, and a jump from my hometown is the town of Minnedosa.
1: Mm-hmm.
0: Now, Minnedosa has long time hosted the summer concert event called Rockin' the Fields.
1: Yep.
0: Now, of the following groups, which is not performing at Rockin' the Fields this August long weekend.
1: Okay.
0: You're picking the not there.
1: Not there.
0: Quiet Riot, Collective Soul, Cheap Trick, or Nickelback.
1: Ooh, that's a list.
0: Mm-hmm. I saw Collective Soul earlier this year. They're amazing, by the way.
1: Okay. I'm going to go. You know, I don't think Nickelback's coming to Minnedosa, Chris.
0: You are correct. They are not going to be there this year. Wouldn't shock me, though, if they're at Rockin' the Fields in the future, though. That's the kind of acts that they pull in for this event.
1: I'm going.
0: So, Over the Hills Orchard and Winery is located near Lumsden, Saskatchewan. We have couples nights to give away as part of the Seymour Canada online auction.
1: Okay.
0: True or false, Zach, if you take the orchard tour during your couples night excursion, you will see trees like prairie cherries, apricots, peaches, and blackberry bushes.
1: That all sounds like things you can make wine with, so I'll go true.
0: 100% correct. Yes, very true indeed. They also have like fresh cut flowers and restaurant and the winery, whole bunch of different stuff.
1: Sounds like a nice date night.
0: It is a good date night. We're going to wrap up with one that we did the other day where I give you a thing and you got to tell me where it is.
1: Okay.
0: So I totally get it. This is going to be a wild stab.
1: And my geographical answers have not always been great historically.
0: You haven't had a great batting average this week. So we're going to talk camping.
1: Okay.
0: All right. So where is Gas City Campground and Comfort Cabins located in Alberta? We have free nights in the Seymour Canada online auction.
1: Gas City.
0: Okay. Is it in Medicine Hat, Lethbridge, or Drumheller?
1: Gas City's got to be in Drumheller.
0: Any reason why?
1: No.
0: Well, 2 out of 3 ain't bad, Zach.
1: It's not.
0: It's Medicine Hat.
1: I figured it wasn't Lethbridge.
0: You were safe there.
1: Yeah.
0: You were safe
1: there. That was
0: the
1: one I ruled out.
0: Seymour Canada online auction bidding on now through the weekend. In fact, you can bid until May 13th. And now we know as we head toward 8.
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5: You're listening to AM 1250 Radio. Good morning. I'm Addie Lowen. Starting off with a mostly cloudy sky, but sunshine for this Mother's Day weekend and just some wonderful weather, as I'm only going to be guessing the greenhouses will be packed this weekend, probably starting today, tomorrow, and Sunday. Check the times of your local greenhouse, but I know many are extending their hours into Sunday, as that's going to be a fabulous family day. Another place to head this weekend, in fact, tomorrow, May 9th, that would be the Mennonite Heritage Village Museum in Steinbach. Chatted recently with Jasa Thiessen, program coordinator at the MHV, and well, she tells us what they've got up tomorrow.
6: We will be celebrating Manitoba Day, and that's our first festival of the spring-summer season at the museum, and that's really exciting. Manitoba Day, it's the day that marks the province entry into Confederation in 1870, is actually officially recognized on May 12th. Okay. But because that day changes day of the week every year, mm-hmm. we've chosen to celebrate it on the second Saturday of May yearly.
5: Yeah.
6: And that day is always so exciting as the community gathers in the village for the first event of the spring. It's so exciting to see lots of people coming out. It's also free admission, so it's a good way to get people back into the village for the first time for the spring-summer season. And we will be starting the day with a ceremony in the Peter Barkman Summer Pavilion at 11. We will be hearing from some local dignitaries, and we'll be having a flag-raising ceremony as well. And we will be hearing the Manitoba song being sung as well, which is a fun addition to the lineup.
5: Yeah, no kidding.
6: Yes.
5: And because it's so close to Mother's Day, are you again doing anything together with the Garden Club?
6: Yes, we are. The Garden Club will be coming again from...

0: meal. It's incredible cuisine, so might as well celebrate like that.
1: So good. Oh, man. Vranich Schmonfat. The coleslaw is incredible. Borscht, fresh brown baked bread. Fresh baked brown bread. There you go. Got to get the bees in the right order. But you know what? Remember to remember your mother. Whether you are a mother yourself or you just want to celebrate your mom, checking out the MHV or whatever activities you do, what's most special to her is that she gets to spend time with you.

0: Remember the music that made you want to dance? Canadian fiddle champion Scott Woods brings it all back. Classic country favorites and fiddle tunes you grew up with. Joined by guitar virtuoso Steve Patico, step dancing champion Leo Stock, and Scott's talented sister Kendra Norris. Scott Woods, fiddle country, music that moves you.
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4: Always appreciate you joining us on the morning show. It's Friday, May 8th, and last night I had the opportunity to host a fireside-style chat with none other than six-time Olympic medalist Cindy Clausen. And our conversation talked about her Olympic career, what life has been like after she stopped competing at a global level. And we also touched on her faith and the important role it has played in her sport life, but her personal life as well. I'm going to share a snippet of my conversation on that theme in about 10 minutes. Right now, 8 o'clock.
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6: Good morning. I'm Addie Lowen. Today, we're expecting a mix of sun and cloud, reaching a high of 15 degrees with a sunny Mother's Day weekend ahead. Your weather details are coming up in just moments. So, Tobo Grown says that its cannabis retail petition campaign in Steinbeck is about more than cannabis. It's about giving residents a say. Owner Jesse Lavoie says the group has repeatedly asked Steinbeck City Council for a chance to present research and data on cannabis legalization, but says no meeting has been scheduled. Lavoie says the petition would not automatically bring cannabis stores to Steinbeck.
7: The petition isn't we get 3,300 signatures and stores will pop up. No, it's we get 3,300 signatures and then the people of Steinbeck will get the opportunity to vote this October. So this is about democracy, not just about cannabis.
6: The petition campaign launched April 20th and runs for 90 days. Meanwhile, Steinbeck City Council has formally endorsed The Bridge on 3rd, an affordable supportive housing project proposed by Steinbeck Community Outreach and Eden Healthcare Services. The 30-unit development is aimed at addressing homelessness and housing needs in the city. Councillor Jake Siemens appreciates the positive impact this project will have in supporting vulnerable residents.
8: The Steinbeck Community Outreach has been around for 20, 25 years. Eden Mental Health has been around for longer. They both have a good track record working together with the province and the various departments of the province. And under the mental health and under the homelessness, under the underprivileged and so on. So I think this is very important. It doesn't solve all our issues, but it's a step in the right direction.
6: Council voted unanimously to provide a formal letter of endorsement of this project. And a community cleanup event is returning to

0: La Brokerie this weekend, giving residents a chance to pitch in after a long winter. Ian Dickey from the arm of La Brokerie says the Team Up to Clean Up event offers multiple times for everyone to take part.
1: So this year we're doing it a little bit different. We're still having a week-long opportunity for businesses and individuals to go out and clean up the community for the week if that works better for them. But then we're also having a cleanup day, an organized cleanup day on the Saturday.
0: Volunteers are welcome to meet at the High Life Center in La Brokerie tomorrow morning starting at 9 with a barbecue to follow at 11:30. And a local adventurer is heading deep into northern Manitoba in search of a little-known waterfall that could be the province's highest. With more, here's reporter Judy Peters.
2: Shane Thiessen will hike off-trail through bush and cross rivers to reach the site.
3: It's going to be straight through the bush based off of satellite footage, and I think it looks doable. The only big obstacle I see here is that there is a small river I'm going to have to cross at one point.
2: Thiessen expects to hike 80 kilometers to reach the waterfall north of Thompson. The expedition is planned for early June. I'm Judy Peters.
0: And whether you're driving, working, or relaxing, the Steinbeck Online app makes it easy to listen live and keep up with local news that matters most.
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0: Good morning, I'm Addie Lowen. Today we're expecting a mix of sun and cloud, reaching a high of 15 degrees. Tonight, partly cloudy, low of minus 1. Tomorrow's sunshine and 10. Mother's Day Sunday, sunny and 13. And for Monday, partly sunny and 17 degrees. We've got a mostly cloudy sky across southeastern Manitoba. In Cleefeld, Richard St. Pierre, it's plus 4. Niverville, Winnipeg, Grunthal, Vida, Sprague, it's 5 degrees. And in Steinbeck, wind is from the north-northeast at 12 kilometers an hour. Humidity at 61%, and it is plus 4. Get all your weather details on the Lowen Body Shop local weather page on Steinbeck Online. I'm Addie Lowen.
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3: Good morning, I'm Addie Lowen. Today we're expecting a mix of sun and cloud, reaching a high of 15 degrees. Tonight, partly cloudy, low of minus 1. Tomorrow's sunshine and 10. Mother's Day Sunday, sunny and 13. And for Monday, partly sunny and 17 degrees. We've got a mostly cloudy sky across southeastern Manitoba. In Cleefeld, Richard, St. Pierre, it's plus 4. Niverville, Winnipeg, Grunthal, Vida, Sprague, it's 5 degrees. And in Steinbach, wind is from the north-northeast at 12 kilometers an hour. Humidity at 61%, and it is plus 4. All right, so earlier this morning, I wish my dad, Ben Taves, a very happy birthday. And yes, that is today. But there have been years when my dad's birthday and Mother's Day both landed on a Sunday, and my dad would always put the focus of the day on his wife, and well deserved it too. My mom, like many of your mothers, is amazing. She makes the best chicken noodle soup, bakes amazing bread, chilchen schmonfot from scratch, veranija from scratch, and I'm not sure there's anything that my mom cooks that isn't delicious. And then there's also that she's an amazing seamstress. She sewed most of our clothes when we were little, even me and my sister's wedding dresses. She keeps her home clean and tidy. She'd grandparent for us, and well, we don't call it babysitting when grandma takes care of the kids. Always did. The kids loved her. Grandkids love her. And great-grandkids now also really, really love her she's amazing, Oma. And you know what my mom did? She ran Nettie's Linen for many years. She's what many folks who are familiar with the scripture call the Proverbs 31 woman. Mom, I love you so much. Thank you for being a great example to me and my sister as to what a wife and mother should be. Happy Mother's Day.
4: Kisses from a child, tomatoes on the vine.
3: What did I say? She's also a great gardener. Music by Tom T. Hall is always ringing through our house. And of course, this smile, rather this song, is for my mom. And life.

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5: Head coach of the U15 Eastman Wildcats, Jason Platt, says he's very encouraged about what he's seen so far through practice and that he is excited for the upcoming season.
6: Our team is looking pretty good. We did lots of work in the gym over winter. We used the batting facility at the EHPC as well for hitting practice throughout winter. So yeah, the team, the girls are looking really good, and they're really chomping at the bit to really stay outside and play some games coming up.
5: The season officially starts in less than a week. At the 2026 Centennial Cup in PEI, Marlon Edwards scored the first ever Niverville Nighthawk goal on the national stage and then scored the last goal of the game, helping the Nighthawks over Summerside 5-4 in overtime. In the NHL playoffs, the Hurricanes ran through the Flyers 4-1 and now lead the best-of-seven series 3-0. And in the PWHL, Game 3 goes to Montreal, who edged Minnesota 2-1. And now Montreal leads the best of 5, 2-1. For all your scores, stories, and everything sports, check out the False Front Golf Simulator Sports page on SteinbachOnline.com. 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
3: It's been just over 3 years since Winnipeg singer-songwriter, now living in Montreal, Noah Dirksen, joined us on Made in Manitoba. We're super excited to have him back this weekend, and he's giving us an early opportunity to listen to music from his new album, which hasn't even been released yet. Mercy on the Skyline is coming out May 21st, but Saturday at 5.05 p.m. we'll have the opportunity to share four of those songs and, of course, conversation with Noah Dirksen. Our usual Friday morning preview in 10 minutes, right now, 8.30.
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5: Good morning. I'm Addie Lowen. We're expecting a mix of sun and cloud, high of 15 degrees. By Mother's Day Sunday, near 20, and late next week, possibly 30. More weather details are coming up in just moments. So Toba Grown says its cannabis retail petition campaign in Steinbeck is about more than cannabis. It's about giving residents a say. With more, here's reporter Afton Berg.
6: Owner Jesse Lavoie says the group has repeatedly asked Steinbeck City Council for a chance to present research and data on cannabis legalization, but says those requests have been denied. Lavoie says the petition would not automatically bring cannabis stores to Steinbeck.
7: Like, of course, the topic is legal cannabis stores, but the petition isn't, you know, we get 3,300 signatures and stores will pop up. No, it's we get 3,300 signatures and then the people of Steinbeck will get the opportunity to vote this October. So this is about democracy, not just about cannabis.
6: The petition campaign launched April 20th and runs for 90 days. I'm Afton Berg.
5: Meanwhile, Steinbeck City Council has formally endorsed a new 30-unit supportive housing project called The Bridge on Third. The project was presented to city last month by Steinbeck Community Outreach and Eden Healthcare Services. Mayor Earl Funk told council that this housing development will greatly impact the community.
8: This project will directly address a critical gap in our community, first with homelessness, the frequent hospital visits as well, and emergency service demands, and also giving people in our community quality of life.
5: The development also includes approximately 1,000 square feet of clinical space, allowing Eden Healthcare Services to provide on-site mental health supports such as counseling and psychiatric care. And a local adventurer is heading deep into northern Manitoba in search of a little-known waterfall that could be the province's tallest. Shane Thiessen will hike off-trail through bush and cross rivers to reach the site.
9: There's no trail. There's no official route, right? So it's going to be straight through the bush based off of satellite footage. And I think it looks doable. The only big obstacle I see here is that there is a small river I'm going to have to cross at one point.
5: Thiessen expects to hike 80 kilometers to reach the waterfall north of Thompson. The expedition is planned for early June. And a community cleanup effort is returning to La Broquerie this weekend, inviting residents to help tidy up after the winter season. The Team Up to Clean Up initiative includes both a flexible week-long cleanup and an organized event tomorrow. Volunteers are invited to meet at the High Life Center starting at 9 to pick up bags and gloves before heading out across the community. Cleanup efforts will then wrap up with a barbecue at 11:30 to thank participants. Organizers say the event is open to both urban and rural areas, including highways, ditches, and neighborhood roads. And morning, noon, and night, Steinbeck Online keeps you connected to stories that matter in the Southeast. Download the Steinbeck Online app to stream us live.
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5: Good morning, I'm Addie Lowen. Today we're expecting a mix of sun and cloud, reaching a high of 15 degrees. Tonight, partly cloudy, low of minus 1. Tomorrow's sunshine and 10. Mother's Day Sunday, sunny and 13. And for Monday, partly sunny and 17 degrees. We've got a mostly cloudy sky across southeastern Manitoba. In Cleefeld, Richer, St. Pierre, it's plus 4. Niverville, Winnipeg, Grunthal, Vida, Sprague, it's 5 degrees. And in Steinbach, wind is from the north-northeast at 12 kilometers an hour. Humidity at 61%, and it is plus 4. Get all your weather details on the Lowen Body Shop local weather page on Steinbach Online. I'm Addie Lowen.
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0: originally from Winnipeg and now living in Montreal. Noah Dirksen is returning to Made in Manitoba this weekend for the first time in over 3 years. Now, he is giving us the early chance to listen to music from his upcoming album, Mercy on the Skyline, which comes out May 21st. That was the song Walking Home I just played, one directly inspired by Noah's hometown.
1: Walking Home is a song about Winnipeg. All of the songs on this album, all of my songs are about Winnipeg if you listen close enough. But this one in particular, I had spent the pandemic years back home in Winnipeg, living in the West End, and as you all lived through, there wasn't a whole lot going on. So I spent the pandemic years walking the streets of Winnipeg through downtown, through the West End, through West Broadway, along the river, and seeing it through the eyes of my adult self for kind of the first time of relearning about Winnipeg. And so the song is, I would meet people on the river, on the river trails, and there's something so beautiful and heartbreaking about Winnipeg as the Canadian prairies. Of the first treaty that was quote unquote signed, but on the westward expansion of the project of Canada as a country, and so you see the struggle in Winnipeg and in the prairies. You can't ignore it. I would walk the streets of Winnipeg and somebody would try to fight me, or they wouldn't, and I would just have wonderful conversations or anything. And I it's a love song to Winnipeg, and my roots. And Fontaine, my good friend Fontaine, sings on this song. Fontaine's another amazing singer-songwriter. She's living in Winnipeg. And her voice is just so perfect for the song and fits the feeling of it. And I do feel like, for me, it's a celebration of, I don't spend as much time in Manitoba these days, but it's a celebration. It's a love song to Winnipeg and the strength of the community in it against all odds.
0: Join us Saturday at 5:05 p.m. for the radio premiere of Made It in Manitoba as we welcome back Noah Dirksen and music from his to-be-released album Mercy on the Skyline. It includes a song he wrote for his mom, My Mother's Voice. And with it being Mother's Day weekend, we'll be sharing that one during the program, which you can also find online at podcastville.ca. Just search Made in Manitoba. Let's have a look at temperatures across Canada on our Friday morning together. 9 in Victoria, 12 in Vancouver, plus 3 in Prince George, 9 in Edmonton and Calgary, 7 in Saskatoon, and 5 in Regina. 6 in partly cloudy in Winnipeg, plus 1 in Thunder Bay, 6 this morning in Toronto, 7 in Ottawa, 8 in Montreal and Quebec City, 9 in Fredericton, 10 in Halifax, 7 in Charlottetown, 10 partly sunny in St. John's. In Canada's north, Whitehorse, minus 1, plus 2 in Yellowknife, and 3 degrees, partly cloudy in Iqaluit. That's a look at temperatures across Canada. Your Mother's Day weekend forecast on the way.
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5: Today, we're expecting a mix of sun and cloud, reaching a high of 15 degrees. Tonight, partly cloudy, low of minus 1. Tomorrow, sunshine and 10. Mother's Day Sunday, sunny and 13. And for Monday, partly sunny and 17 degrees. We've got a mostly cloudy sky across southeastern Manitoba. In Grenthal, Vida, Sprague, it's plus 9. Neverville, Winnipeg, 6. Clefelt, Richard, St. Pierre, plus 5. And in Steinbach, wind is from the east-northeast at 6 kilometers an hour. Humidity at 54%, and it is plus 5. Get all your weather details on the Lowen Body Shop local weather page on Steinbach Online. I'm Addie Lowen.
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0: It's Anniversary Album time on this Friday morning, May 8th, and I look at the page. No official couples to recognize, but always a song ready to celebrate love. Alison Krauss, When You Say Nothing at All.

0: 18 degrees. Tonight, partly cloudy, low of minus 1. Tomorrow, sunshine and 10. Mother's Day Sunday, sunny and 13. And for Monday, partly sunny and 17 degrees. We've got a mostly cloudy sky across southeastern Manitoba. In Grenthal, Vida, Sprague, it's plus 9. Neverville, Winnipeg, 6. Clefelt, Richard, St. Pierre, plus 5. And in Steinbach, wind is from the east-northeast at 6 kilometers an hour. Humidity at 54%, and it is plus 5. Get all your weather details on the Lowen Body Shop local weather page on Steinbach Online. 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
1: It's Friday, May 8th. Time for this morning's funeral announcements. Abram Wolf, 85, of Winkler, formerly of Elm Creek and Carmen, passed away Thursday, May 7th at Boundary Trails Health Center. He is survived by his wife, Elvira, one daughter, one son, three sisters, three brothers, and their families. The funeral service for Abram Wolf will be held Tuesday, 11 a.m. at Weeb Funeral Home, Winkler, with burial at Westridge Memorial Gardens. Viewing will be at Weeb Funeral Home, Winkler, Monday from 1 to 7 p.m. Donations may be made to the Heart and Stroke Foundation. 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

0: Nearer, My God, to Thee. It's Friday, May 8th. Mother's Day weekend is just about here. Of course, the special day set for Sunday, May 10th. We'll be celebrating the moms in our lives all throughout the weekend on the radio station. Eva Hyde, our music director, has selected songs that have Mother's Day meaning to them. We've already sprinkled a few in this morning on the morning show. And there is a quote that I found earlier this week from Susan Gale that sums up so much about moms in just a few words. Quote, "Mothers are like glue. Even when you can't see them, they're still holding the family together." Whether your mom will be near or far from your family this weekend, I hope you have a chance to connect and celebrate. Well, we're still below average today in the forecast department, but getting closer to that 18-degree seasonal high for May 8th. We'll have a look at your weekend forecast after these.
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6: Today, we're expecting a mix of sun and cloud, reaching a high of 15 degrees. Tonight, partly cloudy, low of minus 1. Tomorrow, sunshine and 10. Mother's Day Sunday, sunny and 13. And for Monday, partly sunny and 17 degrees. We've got a mostly cloudy sky across southeastern Manitoba. In Grenthal, Vida, Sprague, it's plus 9. Neverville, Winnipeg, 6. Clefelt, Richard, St. Pierre, plus 5. And in Steinbach, wind is from the east-northeast at 6 kilometers an hour. Humidity at 54%, and it is plus 5. Get all your weather details on the Lowen Body Shop local weather page on Steinbach Online. 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
5: The morning show on Friday, May 8th, pretty much wrapped up. I'm Chris Sumner. Now, normally I would rejoin you after Back to the Bible Canada with Dr. John Neufeld, but not today. I'll be taking a bit of a break, and then I'll return tomorrow morning. Eva Hyde will be away from the studio on Saturday, so I'll get you through as we look ahead to the return of Carla Hersina for another Lawn and Garden Journal Saturday morning at 9:15, and she can't wait for your calls, so be sure to give her a shout at 1-800-374-3315. Our final song today coming from past Made in Manitoba guest, Prairie Joe.

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0: Today, we're expecting a mix of sun and cloud, reaching a high of 15 degrees. Tonight, partly cloudy, low of minus 1. Tomorrow, sunshine and 10. Mother's Day Sunday, sunny and 13. And for Monday, partly sunny and 17 degrees. We've got a cloudy sky with sunny patches across southeastern Manitoba. In Grenfell, Vita, Sprang, it's 11. Neverville, Winnipeg, 9. Kleefeld, Richer, St. Pierre, 7 degrees. And in Steinbeck, wind is from the north-northeast at 17 kilometers an hour. Humidity at 50%, and it is 7. For the latest local weather updates, visit the Lowen Body Shop weather page on Steinbeck Online. 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
11: Taking a look at the markets, canola, May, $729.30, down $4.30. July, $739.70, up 50 cents. Spring wheat, Minneapolis, May, $6.64. Hard red winter wheat, May, $240. Wheat, May, $601.75. Corn, May, $455, down 2.25. Oats, May, $325.50. Soybeans, May, $1,182, up $5. 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The Canadian dollar is 73 cents, and crude oil, West Texas Intermediate, 94.22. For Golden West, I'm Glendalee Allen Vossler.

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7: Today, we're expecting a mix of sun and cloud, reaching a high of 15 degrees. Tonight, partly cloudy, low of minus 1. Tomorrow, sunshine and 10. Mother's Day Sunday, sunny and 13. And for Monday, partly sunny and 17 degrees. We've got a cloudy sky with sunny patches across southeastern Manitoba. In Grenfell, Vida, Sprang, it's 11. Neverville, Winnipeg, 9. Kleefeld, Richer, St. Pierre, 7 degrees. And in Steinbeck, wind is from the north-northeast at 17 kilometers an hour. Humidity at 50%, and it is 7. For the latest local weather updates, visit the Low and Body Shop weather page on Steinbeck Online. I'm Addie Lowen.

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1: 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Canadian fiddle champion Scott Woods brings it all back. Classic country favorites and fiddle tunes you grew up with. Joined by guitar virtuoso Steve Patico, step dancing champion Leo Stock, and Scott's talented sister Kendra Norris. Scott Woods, fiddle country, music that moves you.
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1: Today, we're expecting a mix of sun and cloud, reaching a high of 15 degrees. Tonight, partly cloudy, low of minus 1. Tomorrow, sunshine and 10. Mother's Day Sunday, sunny and 13. And for Monday, partly sunny and 17 degrees. We've got a cloudy sky with sunny patches across southeastern Manitoba. In Grenthal, Vida, Sprang, it's 11. Neverville, Winnipeg, 9. Clefelt, Richer, St. Pierre, 7 degrees. And in Steinbeck, wind is from the north-northeast at 17 kilometers an hour. Humidity at 50%, and it is 7. For the latest local weather updates, visit the Low & Body Shop weather page on Steinbeck Online. I'm Addie Lowen.

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10: It's time to open up the birthday book on this Friday, May 8th, and we say happy birthday to Ann Enns of Altona from all your children and grandchildren. Happy birthday today to Maureen Thompson of Steinbeck from your Landmark friends. And a happy 86th birthday to Ben Taves of Steinbeck. Love your family. Birthday wishes as well to Jack Marshall, Judy Adams, Don McRuer, Bill Miller, Mackenzie Reese, Callum Baker, and Megan Hamilton. Boy, that was a big birthday book list today. And to all of you also celebrating, happy birthday.

0: footage, and I think it looks doable. The only big obstacle I see here is that there is a small river I'm going to have to cross at one point.
1: Thiessen expects to hike 80 kilometers to reach the waterfall north of Thompson. The expedition is planned for early June. And a community cleanup effort is returning to LaBroquerie this weekend, inviting residents to help tidy up after the winter season. The Team Up to Clean Up initiative includes both a flexible week-long cleanup and an organized event tomorrow. Volunteers are invited to meet at the High Life Center starting at 9 to pick up bags and gloves before heading out across the community. Cleanup efforts will then wrap up with a barbecue at 11:30 to thank participants. Organizers say the event is open to both urban and rural areas, including highways, ditches, and neighborhood roads. And morning, noon, and night, Stomach Online keeps you connected to stories that matter in the Southeast. Download the Stomach Online app to stream us live.
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1: Today, we're expecting a mix of sun and cloud, reaching a high of 15 degrees. Tonight, partly cloudy, low of minus 1. Tomorrow's sunshine and 10. Mother's Day Sunday, sunny and 13. And for Monday, partly sunny and 17 degrees.
4: We've got a mostly sunny sky across southeastern Manitoba. In Niverville and Winnipeg, Grunthal, Vida, Sprague, Clefelt, Richard, St. Pierre, it's 11. In Steinbach, wind is from the north at 28 kilometers an hour, gusting to 39. Humidity at 37%, and it is 11 degrees. Get all your weather details on the Lowen Body Shop local weather page on Steinbach Online. I'm Addie Lowen.

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8: Today, we're expecting a mix of sun and cloud, reaching a high of 15 degrees. Tonight, partly cloudy, low of minus 1. Tomorrow, sunshine and 10. Mother's Day Sunday, sunny and 13. And for Monday, partly sunny and 17 degrees.
9: We've got a mostly sunny sky across southeastern Manitoba. In Niverville and Winnipeg, Grunthal, Vida, Sprague, Clefelt, Richards, St. Pierre, it's 11. In Steinbach, wind is from the north at 28 kilometers an hour, gusting to 39. Humidity at 37%, and it is 11 degrees. Get all your weather details on the Lowen Body Shop local weather page on Steinbach Online. I'm Addie Lowen.
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1: Hey, I'm Corny Rempel here at McMunn & Yates in Steinbach as we are celebrating their 55th birthday. Look at that. I was 1 year old when you guys started, and that's enough about that. They're celebrating in a big way at McMunn & Yates. I'm here with Corwin Penner. 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
2: 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You bring a tin for the bin, you get entered to Spin to Win. That's as simple as that. Cash, clothing, food donations, come on down.
1: 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We've got Steinbach Community Outreach here today if you have any questions for them. And the donations can be anything from cash to food to clothing to, you know, hygiene products, whatever it is. And you get to spin the wheel. But you're also having a free barbecue. It's lunchtime.
2: It is early lunch, 11 to 1. We got the barbecue fired up and back. Hot dogs are going to be out shortly. They're setting up the drinks. Pretty festive mood. Come on down.
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9: Today, we're expecting a mix of sun and cloud, reaching a high of 15 degrees. Tonight, partly cloudy, low of minus 1. Tomorrow, sunshine and 10. Mother's Day Sunday, sunny and 13. And for Monday, partly sunny and 17 degrees.
10: We've got a mostly sunny sky across southeastern Manitoba. In Niverville and Winnipeg, Grunthal, Vida, Sprague, Cleefeld, Richard, St. Pierre, it's 11. In Steinbach, wind is from the north at 28 kilometers an hour, gusting to 39. Humidity at 37%, and it is 11 degrees. Get all your weather details on the Lowen Body Shop local weather page on Steinbach Online. I'm Addie Lowen.
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She said, "Oh, by the way, son,

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He'll think he's 10 feet tall, run like he's Bud.

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1: Hey, I'm Courtney Rempel at McMunn & Yates, celebrating their 55th anniversary, and they've got incredible savings throughout the entire store. You got to come check it out. And they are helping out Steinbeck Community Outreach at the same time. 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We'll talk about that in a minute. But what type of donations can people bring in today to McMunn & Yates to help you out?
2: We will take pretty much anything. 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
2: 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Just come find me, and we'll find a way to make it work.
1: So they're going to be here with us at McMunn & Yates. 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
1: 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Come on down and have some lunch. 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They've got fire pits and they've got all kinds of cool stuff on that wheel for you to win.
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15: Today, we're expecting a mix of sun and cloud, reaching a high of 15 degrees. Tonight, partly cloudy, low of minus 1. Tomorrow, sunshine and 10. Mother's Day Sunday, sunny and 13. And for Monday, partly sunny and 17 degrees.
16: We've got a mostly sunny sky across southeastern Manitoba. In Niverville and Winnipeg, Grunthalvita, Sprague, Cleefelt, Richard, St. Pierre, it's 11. In Steinbeck, wind is from the north at 28 kilometers an hour, gusting to 39. Humidity at 37%, and it is 11 degrees. Get all your weather details on the Lowen Body Shop local weather page on Steinbeck Online. I'm Addie Lowen.
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0: said it supports inclusive schools, but is concerned about maintaining religious neutrality in classrooms. Board Chair Dallas Weeb says, quote, "The board appreciates the time and effort taken to make the presentation. The questions and matters will be reviewed by the board, and a response will be provided at an appropriate time," end quote. To learn more, read the story on Steinbeck Online. Steinbeck's chamber president says the city's recent hosting of the Manitoba Chamber of Commerce Summit put the community in the spotlight. Eugene Warwick says the event helped showcase Steinbeck's growth, business community, and the new Southeast Event Center. He says more work is still needed to address skilled labor shortages, healthcare, and education opportunities.
1: Have the courage to make decisions now for the city that you want 20 years from now. Be bold enough and courageous enough to make decisions and the investments today.
0: Warwick says retaining young people must remain a priority as the city continues to grow. Tobagrone says its cannabis retail petition campaign in Steinbeck is about more than cannabis. It's about giving residents a say. Owner Jesse Lavoie says the group has repeatedly asked Steinbeck City Council for a chance to present research and data on cannabis legalization, but says no meeting has been scheduled. Lavoie says the petition would not automatically bring cannabis stores to Steinbeck.
2: Like, of course, the topic is legal cannabis stores, but the petition isn't, you know, we get 3,300 signatures and stores will pop up. No, it's we get 3,300 signatures and then the people of Steinbeck will get the opportunity to vote this October. So this is about democracy, not just about cannabis.
0: The petition campaign launched April 20th and runs for 90 days. A Steinbeck motorist was arrested for impaired driving Wednesday afternoon after being caught with three times the legal limit of alcohol in his system. With more, here's reporter Shannon Duick.
3: Manitoba RCMP traffic services witnessed a small black vehicle drive through a red light at the intersection of Main Street and Hespler Street in Steinbeck. The officer stopped the vehicle and proceeded with a mandatory alcohol screening test, which the driver failed. His license was suspended for 90 days, his vehicle impounded for 60 days, and a serious offense notice was also issued for a license review. The 34-year-old male from Steinbeck is being charged with impaired operation of a motor vehicle and driving carelessly under the Highway Traffic Act. I'm Shannon Duick.
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0: Today, mainly sunny with a high of plus 15. A few clouds tonight with a low of minus 1. Sunny on Saturday with a high of plus 10. And more sunshine on Saturday paired with a high of 13. Right now in Winnipeg, it's 13 degrees, St. Pierre, Niverville, and Landmark at plus 12, LaBroker and Richer also at plus 12, and Sprague plus 10. Here in Steinbeck, skies are sunny and clear as the humidity sits at 41%, the wind is coming through at 22 kilometers per hour from the northwest, and the temperature is plus 12 degrees. I'm Afton Burr.
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0: James Taylor and Only One on a Friday afternoon. It is May 8th. My name is Zach Drieger, and happy Friday to you. The official weekend countdown starts right now, and we are going to look ahead to tomorrow's Made in Manitoba program featuring a return visit from Noah Dirksen. We'll also look ahead to the Lawn and Garden Journal, chat about a couple of events coming up this weekend. The news team will keep us current on the latest local headlines and weather. We'll talk the Seymour Canada online auction and so much more. We got lots to cover between now and five, and we got some wonderful music to fill in the rest. So let's get to it. Lots to get to. So thanks for joining me off the top.
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2: Today, mainly sunny with a high of plus 15. A few clouds tonight with a low of minus 1. Sunny on Saturday with a high of plus 10. And more sunshine on Saturday paired with a high of 13. Right now in Winnipeg, it's 13 degrees. 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And Sprague, plus 10. Here in Steinbach, skies are sunny and clear as the humidity sits at 41%. The wind is coming through at 22 kilometers per hour from the northwest, and the temperature is plus 12 degrees. I'm Afton Berg.

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0: A Canadian Way of Life, Frank St. Germain on a Friday afternoon. It is May 8th. My name is Zach Drieger. Weekend is fast approaching. The official countdown has already started at 1 o'clock, and not too much on the old schedule for my wife Grace and I this weekend. We are in talks to potentially pick up a rower for the Shed Gym this evening. That is over Facebook Marketplace, so you never know how those conversations go. It's always a little bit hit and miss, so here's hoping that that guy gets back to us, and best case scenario, we'll go for a little date night drive this evening to go pick that thing up. And then tomorrow, we got not much on the agenda. Probably be taking it easy, get some house painting done. I know we got a couple of workouts on the schedule for tomorrow, and that's kind of it for Saturday. Sunday is Mother's Day, so we're going to go out for dinner and do a little bit of recognition there. But that's kind of that, our weekend in a nutshell. Nothing too crazy happening. So whatever you got up this weekend, the forecast is looking beautiful for it. And we're going to get you a fresh look at all those weekend weather details in just a moment.
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8: Today, mainly sunny with a high of plus 15. A few clouds tonight with a low of minus 1. Sunny on Saturday with a high of plus 10. And more sunshine on Saturday paired with a high of 13. Right now in Winnipeg, it's 13 degrees. 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And Sprague, plus 10. Here in Steinbeck, skies are sunny and clear as the humidity sits at 41%. The wind is coming through at 22 kilometers per hour from the northwest, and the temperature is plus 12 degrees. I'm Afton Berg.

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8: Taking a look at the markets, canola, May, $729.30, down $4.30. July, $749.80, up $10.60. Spring wheat, Minneapolis, May, $6.71. Hard red winter wheat, May, $242. Wheat, May, $606.50, up $4.75. Corn, May, $457.50, up $4.75. Oats, May, $325.50. Soybeans, May, $1,194.50, up $17.50. Soybean meal, May, $323.50, up $2.20. Soybean oil, May, $75.67. Feeder cattle, May, $366.30. 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Lean hogs, May, $90.95. The Canadian dollar is 73 cents. And crude oil, West Texas Intermediate, $94.89. For Golden West, I'm Glendale Allen Vossler.
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9: Good afternoon and happy Friday. It is May 8th. My name is Zach Drieger, and in about 20 minutes, we're going to look ahead to tomorrow's Made in Manitoba program, featuring a return visit with Winnipeg's Noah Dirksen ahead of the May 21st release of his fourth full-length album, Mercy on the Skyline. Yeah, we're getting an early sneak peek at new music from Noah Dirksen on the program tomorrow, and your preview is coming up shortly. But first, we got to send things back to my friends in the newsroom. It's 2 o'clock.
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10: Good afternoon. I'm Afton Berg. A mix of sun and cloud today. More on the weather coming up right after the news. A group of concerned parents is asking Hanover School Division for more clarity on Manitoba's anti-Islamophobia action plan. During Tuesday's board meeting, the group said it supports inclusive schools, but is concerned about maintaining religious neutrality in classrooms. Board Chair Dallas Weeb says, quote, "The board appreciates the time and effort taken to make the presentation. The questions and matters will be reviewed by the board, and a response will be provided at an appropriate time," end quote. To learn more, read the story on Steinbach Online. Steinbach's chamber president says the city's recent hosting of the Manitoba Chamber of Commerce Summit put the community in the spotlight. Eugene Warwick says the event helped showcase Steinbach's growth, business community, and the new Southeast Event Center. He says more work is still needed to address skilled labor shortages, health care, and education opportunities.
11: Have the courage to make decisions now for the city that you want 20 years from now. Be bold enough and courageous enough to make decisions and the investments today.
10: Warwick says retaining young people must remain a priority as the city continues to grow. Tobagrone says its cannabis retail petition campaign in Steinbach is about more than cannabis. It's about giving residents a say. Owner Jesse Lavoie says the group has repeatedly asked Steinbach City Council for a chance to present research and data on cannabis legalization, but says no meeting has been scheduled. Lavoie says the petition would not automatically bring cannabis stores

0: vehicle drive through a red light at the intersection of Main Street and Hespler Street in Steinbach. The officer stopped the vehicle and proceeded with a mandatory alcohol screening test, which the driver failed. His license was suspended for 90 days, his vehicle impounded for 60 days, and a serious offense notice was also issued for a license review. The 34-year-old male from Steinbach is being charged with impaired operation of a motor vehicle and driving carelessly under the Highway Traffic Act. I'm Shannon Duick.
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1: Today, mainly sunny skies with a high of 15 degrees. A few clouds tonight with a low of minus 1. Sunny skies on Saturday for a high of plus 10. And sunny skies on Sunday paired with a high of 13. Right now in Winnipeg, it's 13 degrees. St. Pierre, Niverville, and Landmark the same. LaBrokerie and Richer also at plus 13. And Sprague the same at plus 13. Right now in Steinbach, skies are sunny and clear as the humidity sits at 25%. The wind is clipping through at 30 kilometers per hour from the northwest, and the temperature is plus 13. I'm Afton Berg.
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0: Today, mainly sunny skies with a high of 15 degrees. A few clouds this evening with a low of minus 1. Sunny skies on Saturday and a high of 10. And sunny skies on Sunday paired with a high of 13. Right now in Winnipeg, it's 14 degrees. St. Pierre, Neverville, and Landmark the same. LaBroker and Richer also at 14. And Sprague, 14. Right now in Steinbeck, skies are sunny and clear as the humidity sits at 25%. The wind is clipping through at 23 kilometers per hour from the northwest, and the temperature is plus 13. I'm Afton Berg.
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0: Just As I Am from The Weebs. Before that, the Booth Brothers, Hand in Hand with Jesus, getting us into our 3 o'clock inspirational music hour. Appreciate the news team getting us up to speed on all the latest local headlines and weather, but it is now the music's time to shine till 4 o'clock. We got plenty more inspirational music to come, just 2 songs in. They were a great 2 songs, but now we got lots more music coming your way. And On the deck is Karen Peck and New River. Why can't all God's children get along?
1: 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Please continue to pray for Union Gospel Mission's Family Life Centre and for all the women and children that meet with Jesus here.

Great is thy faithfulness from the Riverton Singers on a Friday afternoon, May 8th. My name is Zach Drieger, and I hope you are enjoying the final 3 o'clock Inspirational Music Hour of the week. Just a few minutes ago, I shared the verse of the day from my Bible app, and because the weekend's knocking at the door, I'm not going to be here tomorrow. Let's look at Saturday, May 9th, that verse of the day as well. It's from Isaiah 60, verse 19. The sun will no more be your light by day, for the Lord will be your everlasting light. Pretty fitting one, as the sun has returned, spring weather as well. And even with all that beautiful temperatures and sunshine outside, the Lord is your everlasting light over and above all that sunshine. Nice one to take into the weekend, and we got your weekend weather details coming up at the top of the hour. But for now, it's a moment of meditation and then right back to the inspiration.

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2: 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A moment of meditation from the Upper Room Devotional Guide. The Bible reading today is from James 5:16. The prayer of a righteous person is powerful and effective. Thought for the day? Prayer is something we all can do for God's kingdom.

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4: Good afternoon and happy Friday. It's the 8th of May. My name is Zach Drieger, and I hope you are having a great afternoon so far. The weekend is getting pretty close for anyone working 9 to 5, and we still got a few more minutes left together, about 55 of them before we separate for the weekend, and we're ready to get this 4 o'clock hour off and running with another visit from my friends in the newsroom. But real quick before we talk to them, I want to tell you again, Porter Airlines Pack Your Bags Contest, sponsored by Mr. Lube Plus Tires, ends in just a couple of days. Sunday is your last day to enter. That is May 10th. And the only way you can enter is by listening for the boarding password. 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And once you hear it, go plug it in on the contest section. And you could be winning a trip for two anywhere Porter Airlines flies plus $500 cash. Good luck. It's time for the news. 4 o'clock.
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6: Good evening. I'm Afton Berg. Sky's becoming partially cloudy tonight. More on the weather coming up right after the news. La Bikerie is preparing to open its doors for another year of

0: $1,000 for the Ronald McDonald House, which he refers to as an amazing charity.
1: When kids are sick and they're in the hospital, the last thing parents need to worry about is, when am I going to see my child? Do I have to get a hotel room? And, you know, Ronald McDonald House provides all that. It's a 5-minute walk from the Health Science Center. And it's just, it makes me beam with pride, just not only in the community, but in the restaurant as well.
0: Delmer says on McHappy Day, they see a lot of local families swing by the restaurant who have used the Ronald McDonald House before and just want to show their appreciation. A group of concerned parents is asking Hanover School Division for more clarity on Manitoba's anti-Islamophobia action plan. During Tuesday's board meeting, the group said it supports inclusive schools, but is concerned about maintaining religious neutrality in classrooms.
2: We are asking a key question. Do we have a clear boundary between cultural education and religious instructions in public school? Without this clear boundaries, what we believe is both educators and parents may face difficulties.
0: Parents also raised concerns about communication, saying many families first learned about the plan through media reports. Trustees said the issue will require further discussion. Steinbeck's Chamber President says the city's recent hosting of the Manitoba Chamber of Commerce Summit put the community in the spotlight. With more, here's reporter Judy Peters.
3: Chamber President Eugene Warwick says the event helped showcase Steinbeck's growth, business community, and new Southeast Event Center. He says more work is still needed to address skilled labor shortages, healthcare, and education opportunities.
4: Have the courage to make decisions now for the city that you want 20 years from now. Be bold enough and courageous enough to make decisions and the investments today.
3: Warwick says retaining young people must remain a priority as the city continues to grow. I'm Judy Peters.
0: Fresh flavors and fresh headlines. 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
0: Mainly sunny skies today with a high of 15 degrees. A few clouds tonight with a low of minus 1. Saturday is starting off the weekend with sunny skies and a high of plus 10. And more sunshine on Sunday paired with a high of 13. Right now in Winnipeg, it's 14 degrees. St. Pierre, Niverville, and Landmark the same. LaBroquerie and Richer also at 14, and Sprague the same at 14. Right now in Steinbeck, skies are sunny and clear as the humidity sits at 23%. The wind is clipping through at 38 kilometers per hour from the northwest, and the temperature is plus 13. I'm Afton Berg.
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0: Everybody wants to be in love. Those guys on a Friday afternoon. My name is Zach Drieger, and I want to remind you that the Seymour Canada online auction is currently underway, and your opportunity at some incredible summer vacations right across the country. We got the Seymour British Columbia online auction, Seymour Alberta, Seymour Saskatchewan, and Seymour Manitoba. So let's crack open the Manitoba one. Look right here at home. If you want to stay a little bit closer to home for some summer trips, we got a midweek houseboat rental from Lake Life Houseboats in Kenora, Ontario. That is a pretty cool one. We got a two-night stay at the house that Love Built B&B in St. Pierre. 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
2: Mainly sunny skies today with a high of 15 degrees. A few clouds tonight with a low of minus 1. Saturday is starting off the weekend with sunny skies and a high of plus 10. And more sunshine on Sunday paired with a high of 13. Right now in Winnipeg, it's 14 degrees. St. Pierre, Niverville, and Landmark the same. Labrocorie and Richer also at 14. And Sprague the same at 14. Right now in Steinbach, skies are sunny and clear as the humidity sits at 23%. The wind is clipping through at 38 kilometers per hour from the northwest, and the temperature is plus 13. I'm Afton Berg.
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0: Time for the final birthday book of the week on a Friday afternoon. It is May 8th today, and we are going to start things off in the Boys of Vane at Lions Club calendar with birthday wishes going out to Jack Marshall, Judy Adams, Don McCruer, Bill Miller, Mackenzie Rice, Callum Baker, and Megan Hamilton today. Happy birthday to Anne Entz of Altona from all your children and grandchildren. Happy birthday to Maureen Thompson of Steinbach from your Landmark friends. And a happy 67th birthday to Brenda Sawatsky of Altona from your sister Barb. And rounding out our list is a happy 86th birthday to Ben Taves of Steinbach. Love your family. A pretty great list today. So to Jack, Judy, Don, Bill, Mackenzie, Callum, Megan, Anne, Maureen, Brenda, Ben, and anyone else who might be enjoying some birthday cake to cap off the week, hope you have a wonderful birthday, an even better weekend, and a big happy birthday from all of us here at Golden West Radio.
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14: Mainly sunny skies today with a high of 15 degrees. A few clouds tonight with a low of minus 1. Saturday is starting off the weekend with sunny skies and a high of plus 10. And more sunshine on Sunday paired with a high of 13. Right now in Winnipeg, it's 14 degrees. St. Pierre, Niverville, and Landmark the same. Labrocque and Richer also at 14, and Sprague the same at 14. Right now in Steinbach, skies are sunny and clear as the humidity sits at 23%. The wind is clipping through at 38 kilometers per hour from the northwest, and the temperature is plus 13. I'm Afton Berg.
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9: All right, we are getting close to the end of our week together. My name is Zach Drieger, and it's been a great week. I feel like we've covered a lot of ground and had a lot of great conversation, and we're getting pretty near our weekend break, and we are going to fill the last portion of our day with 15 minutes of country gospel music, starting with Alan Jackson. There is power in the blood.

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1: Tonight, partially cloudy skies with a low of 0. Saturday, sunny skies and a high of plus 11. And sunny skies on Sunday paired with a high of 13. And starting off the week on Monday with a mix of sun and cloud and a high of 19. Right now in Winnipeg, it's 15 degrees. St. Pierre, Neverville, and Landmark at 14. LaBrokerie and Richer also at 14. And Sprague, 14. Right now in Steinbeck, skies are clear and sunny as the humidity sits at 23%. The wind is clipping through at 35 kilometers per hour from the northwest, and the temperature is plus 13. I'm Afton Burr.
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9: Canada's cattle sector says rebuilding the national herd depends on giving young producers the confidence to invest. Canadian Cattle Association President Tyler Fulton told the House of Commons Agriculture Committee that the industry is at a critical turning point.
10: We need to encourage the next generation of ranchers and beef farmers across Canada to come back to the farm.
9: Fulton says that confidence comes down to having the tools to manage the risk, noting existing tools don't go far enough.
10: The youth have come back and said livestock price insurance is a very effective tool at managing what we identify as our largest risk. And so can we get support in the same way that crop farmers have crop insurance for that program?
9: Canada's cattle producers are calling for stronger, more proactive risk management programs. Fulton made the comments this week when he appeared before the House of Commons Agriculture Committee meeting studying business risk management programs. For Golden West, I'm Glendalee Allen Vossler.
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1: Tonight, partially cloudy skies with a low of 0. Saturday, sunny skies and a high of plus 11. And sunny skies on Sunday paired with a high of 13. And starting off the week on Monday with a mix of sun and cloud and a high of 19. Right now in Winnipeg, it's 15 degrees. St. Pierre, Niverville, and Landmark at 14. LaBrokerie and Richer also at 14. And Sprague, 14. Right now in Steinbach, skies are clear and sunny as the humidity sits at 23%. The wind is clipping through at 35 kilometers per hour from the northwest, and the temperature is plus 13. I'm Afton Burr.
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27: Head coach of the U15 Eastman Wildcats, Jason Plett, says he's encouraged about the makeup of the roster and looking forward to getting the season underway.
28: Yeah, for this year we went with 7 minors and 5 major age girls. This group, for the most part, has been together. They were together at U13 age time there. The girls are looking really good, confident.
27: The regular season starts in less than a week. In the NHL playoffs, it's the Canadiens at the Sabres, with the Sabres up 1-0, and the Ducks will host the Golden Knights with that series tied at a game apiece. In the AHL playoffs, Manitoba's back's up against the wall as they visit Grand Rapids for Game 4. The Grand Rapids leads 2-1. It's best of 5. In the PWHL, Boston's at Ottawa. That series tied at a game apiece, and Montreal's in Minnesota, with Montreal up 2-1 in their best of 5. And in Major League Baseball, the Toronto Blue Jays will start a homestand against the LA Angels. For all your scores, stories, such as the U15 Eastman Wildcats, or a recap of how the Niverville Nighthawks won Game 1 of their Centennial Cup quest in overtime, you can check out the Falls Front Golf Simulator Sports page on SteinbachOnline.com. I'm Dave Anthony.
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27: Always excited on Sports Beat when we get to catch up with Jason Plett, the head coach of the U15 Eastman Wildcats. Jason, thanks so much for doing this today.
28: Thanks again for having me, Dave.
27: Well, Coach, I know the regular season's about to get underway here not too distant future. Thankfully, the weather looks like it's turning around as well. But what have the early indications of your team been like? How are you feeling heading into the year?
28: Our team is looking pretty good. We did lots of work in the gym over winter. We used the batting facility at the EHPC as well for hitting practice throughout winter. So, yeah, the team, the girls are looking really good, and they're really chomping at the bit to stay outside and play some games coming up.
27: Roster-wise, Jason, are you blending a lot of veteran players with some newer players? I know U15 is kind of a unique age range. How are you doing when it comes to the roster makeup?
28: Yeah, for this year we went with 7 minors and 5 major age girls. This group, for the most part, has been together. They were together at U13 age time there, and there's a couple roster changes from that previous team, but yeah, no, the girls are looking really good, confident. The major age girls, they're the leaders of the team, obviously, and it's looking really fun.
27: So, Jason, I find U15 age groups, especially in ball, pretty fascinating because they have the fundamentals down. They kind of know the basics of the game. They even know some advanced things of the game. So, as a coach, what are you doing to help get these players to that next level and get them ready, you know, for that U17 or U19 program down the road?
28: Yeah, for sure. Like, obviously, like you said, the U13 is the basic fundamentals, and now U15, like, now we fine tune it all and we add a few more tools to the toolbox, like just like lower arm slot throws and just little things to make fielding a ball in the infield a little bit easier. In the outfield, we're looking more at their footwork in the outfield, right? Like how to get to a ball a little bit quicker, how to track a ball a little bit easier, and just, yeah, making their life easier as they get older is kind of how we do it.
27: Jason Plett joining us on Sports Beat today, head coach of the U15 Eastman Wildcats. And, you know, the Wildcats program, Jason's unique kind of it. When you look at it big picture, so many of these players stick around and they're playing, you know, throughout the different programs. Just what does that mean to you and the other people around? Just how important this program is for girls year after year?
28: Yeah, like pretty pumped that a lot of the girls come back year after year. It means that as coaches, we're doing a good job is keeping their interest in the game, keeping the interest wanting to play at a high level. It's a bit of a balance as well because a lot of the athletes that we have are multi-sports, so a lot of them are into volleyball, hockey, gymnastics, whatever it is. Like, we just have to make it work over winter, right? Like we practice, we play 10 months of the year, essentially is what it is, what a AAA softball season is like. So you have to work together with the other sports to keep these good athletes coming back.
27: Well, I know that, you know, any athlete at any sport always loves a big signature event, and you have one coming up at the end of May in Friedensfeld. And it's not just the U15s, Jason. This is a huge Wildcat event. Why don't you tell us a little bit about the big showcase weekend coming up May 29th through 31st?
28: Yeah, so we weren't able to get to host a provincial this year, so we were trying to think what could we do for a weekend for the girls, and we came up with this Wildcats weekend. So it's a showcase event for all of our age groups, U13, 15, 17, and 19. We're all playing doubleheaders throughout the weekend. We kick it off on Friday night with our U19s doing a doubleheader at 6 p.m. and 8 p.m. And then all four age groups play on Saturday and then as well as Sunday. On the Saturday, we have a skills session planned for from 4 p.m. to 6 p.m. for the age groups of U9 to U13. And just community level players, like A and AA level players that don't really know what AAA softball is like, we're encouraging them to come out and watch some ball on the weekend. And then for $25, they can sign up for a 2-hour skill session. And then us Wildcats coaches, together with the players of the Wildcats, we're going to run a skill session for them and just kind of give them what a AAA practice is like, and trying to give them the basics of how we coach our girls and what the kind of the progressions we make with them to throw a ball or field a ground ball, catch a pop fly. And we're really looking forward to it.
27: All right, Jason. And I believe there's also a 50-50 online, right? That's kind of being put out there to help with travel costs for teams this year. Where can people, you know, get more information and maybe buy a 50-50 ticket to support the Eastman Wildcats?
28: Yeah, that's right. We have, starting May 1st, we have an online 50-50. It's on our Instagram page as well as our Facebook page. A lot of the parents and board members, we repost it once in a while through Facebook and Instagram. So if you follow us on any of those pages, you will see those pop-ups, and there is a QR code to get online for it, and just follow the prompts, and you can do everything through that. On the weekend itself, we'll have people walking around announcing it, and hopefully we can get some sales on the weekend through online. There will also be an option to purchase on-site, like through cash. So we're hoping to grow really big, because a few of our teams could possibly travel far distances if we qualify for nationals or Western. So we're hoping to alleviate some of those costs to the parents, and we're hoping it gets big.
27: Well, Jason, thank you very much for doing this today. Looking forward to chatting again down the road, and I'm sure we'll chat again closer to that special showcase weekend in May. Thanks so much for doing this.
28: For sure. Thanks a lot, Dave.

0: We can, in this day and time, with so much turmoil and things going on and things to be concerned about, it's easy to drift. We can't afford to let ourselves drift from the teachings of the Word of God.
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4: A few clouds tonight with a gusty northwest wind becoming light late this evening, a low of zero. Mainly sunny skies on Saturday, wind gusting out of the northwest, and a high of 11. Saturday night, partly cloudy to start, then clearing up later in the evening. Wind gusting out of the northwest and a low of minus 2, a wind chill of minus 8. Sunshine expected for Sunday with a high of 13, then cloudy Monday, a high of 19. Tuesday, cloudy, chance of showers, with a high of 15. Stay prepared with hourly temperature forecasts on the Lowen Body Shop weather page on Steinbach Online. I'm Candace Dirksen.
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God not only moves in unusual ways, he also moves, I'm convinced, on uneventful days. I think he is just as involved in the mundane events as he is in the miraculous. I believe his hand is in it all. Let me illustrate from the scriptures a perfect example of an unknown